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Stop.

0: That is fresh from Harry Styles. It's called Dance No More right here on Star. And it's wrapping up today's 20-song music marathon for this morning. But don't worry, we've got another one happening for you tomorrow after 9, straight after Scotty and Kaylee for breakfast, who are back tomorrow morning from 5, by the way. And we're back into it next with more of Mackay and the Wit, Sunday's best music in just a tick. We'll throw it back and play All Fired Up from Pat Benatar on the other side of this at Star.
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0: Right around the kind, the Whit Sundays with the best music. You've got it locked on Star, and you've got Dolan hanging out with you for your Tuesday morning. And this is super exciting because in December, the Disney exhibit 100 Years of Magic is going to be here. And we want you to go and check it out on us. So we've teamed up with them. And what we want you to do is share a photo or a video that captures the magic of Mackay for your chance to win one of three amazing prizes, including VIP tickets to Disney, the exhibit, A Century of Magic. So take that photo of a magical moment, something around the Mackay region, and post it with the hashtag Magic Meets Mackay on your socials, and then enter your details at mackay.qld.gov.au/Magic Meets Mackay. How exciting is that going to be? I've heard great things about this exhibit, so jealous if you end up winning VIP tickets with that competition. On the way next, though, I've got Ed Sheeran's Camera, the Cyril remix to play for you right here at Star.
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0: It's huge. 90s throwback from Robbie Williams, Let Me Entertain You. It's one of the first songs that really made him famous, actually. And it's going to play on your radio in full inside the next 15. And I've got Benson Boone playing straight after we get you the very latest from the newsroom next at Star.
1: 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And somehow, you've got to do it all again for day two at the iHeartRadio Music Festival 2026.
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5: Morning, I'm Britt Aylin. Canberra is urging pet owners to remain vigilant as the bird flu outbreak intensifies. Federal Environment Minister Murray Watt says we need to keep an eye on our dogs, our cats and our chooks.
6: We'd be encouraging people with backyard chickens to do what they can to keep their chickens away from wild birds. But there's no reports of that kind of thing happening at this point. There is a low risk of dogs and cats contracting bird flu, but it is possible.
5: That's on the ABC there. Sportsbet and the TAB are among those appearing before a Senate inquiry into the federal government's proposed gambling advertising reforms as it continues in Canberra today. Yesterday, former rugby league player Luke Bateman told the panel he'd been offered drugs and alcohol by betting companies in order to entice him to gamble more. Aussie researchers are beginning to figure out exactly why breast is supposedly best for new babies. Scientists at QIMR Berghofer have isolated the protein in breast milk that helps protect against respiratory infections. And Professor Simon Phipps hopes we'll be able to learn how to mimic the effect in baby formula.
7: It's known that early life immune health needs to be triggered in infancy, because potentially if you miss these early life windows, you don't catch up in later life.
5: And up to 1,000 Qantas jobs could be outsourced to India as the airline eyes a deal with an offshore consulting group. The Financial Review's reporting some of the areas that could be impacted include marketing, finance and human resources.
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5: Star Sport. In sport, Isaac Cooper stood down from his leadership responsibilities with the Dolphins after reportedly opting to go out on the town instead of cheering on his teammates in the pool at the Commonwealth Games. In a statement, Swimming Australia said his failure to attend to the final day of competition was in conflict with team expectations. And Matt King says it's a huge honour to be appointed the New South Wales State of Origin coach. He's taking over from Laurie Daly, who yesterday confirmed he'd be stepping down.
8: To know now that I have the opportunity to guide the team moving forward, to lead the program over the next little period, as I mentioned, means the absolute world to me.
5: That's the latest in news and sport.
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11: Mostly sunny for the remainder of your day, getting up to a top of 22 degrees in Airlie, 23 degrees in Mackay, 24 degrees in Pioneer Valley, and 25 degrees in Proserpine. The next few days, you've got morning fog, but then mostly sunny days, and there is a possible chance of a shower happening on Friday.
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0: We're Mackay and the Wit Sunday's Best Music. We're Star. Hey, it's Dylan. And don't forget, we could be sending you to Vegas to check out the iHeartRadio Music Festival in September with an incredible lineup of acts like BTS, Cardi B, Snoop Dogg, Weezer, Muse, Benson Boone, The Goo Goo Dolls, Zara Larsson, and more. Now, how can you get into the draw for this? Well, you've got to register your details right now at star1019.com.au. Then we could be calling out your name on the radio. Patty's got another name this afternoon, and then Scotty and Kaylee again tomorrow morning when you wake up. And if they do that, you've got 30 minutes to call us back. If you don't do it in that 30 minutes, someone could be stealing your spot on that standby list for a trip of a lifetime, which includes everything like those tickets to the iHeartRadio Music Festival, return flights for two, a five-night stay at MGM Grand Las Vegas, and also $3,000 spending money. Yeah, what a prize. So what are you waiting for? 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Alex Warren and Ella Henderson, they're going to team up together for Carry You Home next at Star.
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2: 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Comedian Ben Stevenson, he's going to be joining the guys ahead of his live lounge set Thursday night. And also, they've got a stack of money to give away. They love giving money away to locals. And they give you two chances every single weekday morning. Your first chance is after 7 with Matchy Match, our game of word association, where you basically got a match with the guys, and if you do that, you score some cash. And then they do Instagram after 8, where you've got to get 5 questions right in 30 seconds, do that successfully, and you score $1,000. So for your chance to win some cash and also have a whole stack of local fun, tune in to the guys again tomorrow morning right here at Star from 5 a.m.
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0: Heidi's taking over next right here on Star. And to kick things off, he's got your throwback lunch happening after the news. And to start things off with that, Aussie guys Eskimo Joe's Foreign Land's going to play. What an Aussie throwback. That's happening in just minutes. I'm out of here, though. See you bye. See ya.
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2: Hey there, I'm Brooke Seychell. A Labor frontbencher has responded to claims that betting companies are offering alcohol and even drugs to keep customers gambling. Those claims were made yesterday by reform advocate Luke Bateman at a Senate inquiry. Murray Watt has told the ABC his testimony was harrowing.
3: That was obviously very distressing evidence given by Mr. Bateman. And for anyone to be offering illegal drugs as an inducement or for any other reason is obviously a crime.
2: Authorities have confirmed more cases of the H5 bird flu have been detected at the SA-Victoria border overnight. Yesterday, we had our first recorded mass mortality event after a group of dead birds were found in South Australia. Pauline Hanson is under fire from her opponents today after the One Nation leader banned some of the media from a press conference yesterday in Melbourne. Social Services Minister Amanda Rishworth has told Nine it's confusing.
4: By saying you've got nothing to hide, I don't know why she would want to bar ABC, The Age, the Guardian. I'm not sure who was left at her press conference.
2: Overseas, Russian authorities say a Ukrainian drone strike has killed 7 people, including 3 children. The hit on the beach in the south of Russia near the Black Sea is said to have injured 40. 17 have been taken to hospital. And a former Supreme Court justice has been named as the new governor of Queensland. Thomas Bradley will take over from Dr. Jeanette Young in November.
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2: Sport. In sport, Broncos NRLW legend Ali Brigginshaw will front the judiciary tonight over a shocking tackle on the Bulldogs' Taylor Preston. Brigginshaw is facing at least 3 weeks out, which would be one of the longest bans in NRLW history. And Hawthorn have locked in coach Sam Mitchell for another few years as the side gears up for another finals campaign. He was already locked in for next year, but now will continue to lead until at least the end of the 2030 season. That's the latest in news and sport.
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7: Sunshine today across Mackay and the WIT Sundays. Top temps are 22 in Airlie, 23 in Mackay, 24 in the Pioneer Valley and Proserpine. It'll be mostly sunny for the next couple of days. There is a bit of fog around Serena in the early morning tomorrow.
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3: 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We could be calling your name out. Then you have 30 minutes to give me a call back to get on that standby list. So if your name is Stacey Balch, you now have 30 minutes to give me a buzz. If you don't get in touch, someone listening will steal your standby. Star Mackay and the Whit Sundays. We're going to jump into some music, throwbacks, and Taylor Dane.

0: Back lunch, Sal McKay on the Wit Sundays, and still waiting on Stacey Balch to give me a call at 1-300-891-929 so she can go on the standby list. It's the iHeartRadio Music Festival. This prize is worth up to $20,000. She doesn't give me a buzz before that half an hour is up, which is about 20 minutes away. Somebody else will be able to steal the standby. So sit tight as we jump into Ed Sheeran, Miles Smith, Niall Horan next here at Star.
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6: We were looking for Stacey Balch to give us a call, but she hasn't. So 1300 891 9929. We go to the phones for somebody to steal that standby. Gina, congratulations. You are now on the standby list. You've stolen the standby, and you're on that list to head to Vegas potentially in September.
7: Oh, that's great. Thank you ever so much.
6: That's okay. There's BTS, Benson Boone, Cardi B, Goo Goo Dolls. Massive lineup. Anyone on there that tickles your fancy?
7: Benson Boone.
6: BB, Benson.
7: Yes.
6: Hell yeah. Who are you going to take along if you happen to win?
7: Grandson.
6: Grandson, even cooler. Oh, good stuff.
7: Yeah,
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0: 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It's Patty hanging on your Tuesday with Powderfinger up from one. My new favourite Olivia Rodrigo song's in. You'll have another opportunity to get on the standby list for the iHeartRadio Music Festival in Vegas. Plus, we're going to check in with Em. He's going to be out in the Star Car, so we'll find out where she is after one on Star.
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4: Hey there, I'm Brooke Seychelle. The federal government is defending its recent tax changes amid a plunge in the housing market. It's been estimated 34,000 first home buyers who took up the 5% deposit scheme now owe more than what their property is actually worth. But Acting PM Richard Marles says their reforms are helping people get into the market.
5: We are trying to create an opportunity for younger Australians to get into the housing market. And what we've done at the budget is a really important step, as the 5% deposit scheme was as well.
4: Meanwhile, the Agriculture Minister is warning the current bird flu strain could circulate across Australia for years.
6: This could be a long period of time and a very long journey. We have seen other countries have been dealing with this since 2022, this particular H5 strain, and we've certainly seen some devastating impacts overseas, particularly of birds.
4: Julie Collins there on the ABC. So far, 78 cases have been confirmed across the country, while South Australia recorded its first mass mortality event. Aussie swimmer Isaac Cooper has given up his leadership role with the Dolphins after he reportedly went out drinking in Glasgow when he was supposed to be cheering his teammates in the pool. In a statement, Swimming Australia said his failure to attend the final day of competition was a conflict with team expectations. And Amazon's market value has gone past $3 trillion for the first time in the company's history. It now joins an elite group of just five tech giants to have ever reached the milestone.
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4: Sport. The AFL has issued a warning to clubs about tanking in the final few rounds of the season. They've been threatened with fines if they rest key players in the weeks before the finals. But Swans vice-captain Isaac Heaney has told Seven they have extra motivation to have their best side out there.
7: There'll be some management of some sorts, whether it's game time or whether it's actually a rest of some sorts, but we want to lock in that top two spot at the same time. And I think that's an important idea for us to play two home finals here.
4: That's the latest in news and sport.
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10: Sunny across Mackay and the Wit Sundays today. Top temps at 22 in Airlie, 23 in Mackay, 24 in the Pioneer Valley and Proserpine. It'll be mostly sunny for the next couple of days. There's going to be a bit of fog around Serena early tomorrow morning, but otherwise, light winds are forecast. Beautiful.
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0: The Whit Sunday is the Patty. I've got Macklemore right around the corner. And on Thursday, you might be thrift shopping for a brand new career at the Mackay Showgrounds. The 4th Annual Mackay Careers Expo is on. 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And we're going to be hanging there from about 10 through till 1. 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For more details, I'm looking forward to heading to this. It's going to be quite interesting with Macklemore, Ryan Lewis up next here at Star.
1: 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The Naughties tunes you love.

0: 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There's more variety than anywhere else. 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

0: Star 101.9 around the conduit, Sundays in 90.7 in Ellie and Cannonvale. A bit of Harry for you. We're going to check in with M-Nex, who's out in the Star car today. You're going to find her at Aldi with some freebies. So at a quarter to two, head to Aldi and go pick up something from her. And we'll find out what's on board after this on Star.
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0: 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I've got Posty in there as well. Jumping into new Sienna Spyro. 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
2: Hey, I'm Brooke Seychelle. Betting companies are being grilled about inducements given to gambling addicts to keep punting. Anti-gambling advocate Tim Costello told the inquiry of a gambler who had stolen $12 million and was given $50,000 bonus bets from TAB and would be offered escorts and drugs by Sportsbet. Sportsbet's Jules Norton-Seltzer denies that happened.
3: We have zero evidence of the allegations made by Reverend Costello yesterday. We have no tolerance for that kind of deplorable conduct. No information has been provided to us beyond what was referenced yesterday.
2: At least 102 cases of H5 bird flu have now been confirmed in Australia. The majority are in South Australia, where our first mass mortality was also confirmed yesterday. The virus hasn't yet spread to the poultry and agriculture industries. The federal government is again defending its housing tax reforms. That's after the opposition produced figures warning up to 34,000 first home buyers could fall into negative equity if prices fall by another 10%. But Social Services Minister Amanda Rishworth has told Nine prices will go up again.
4: Treasury is very clear that there will be a sustainable increase in house prices, and the Reserve Bank has said that less than 1% of borrowers actually are facing any sense of negative equity.
2: And Qantas is reportedly in talks to send 1,000 jobs to India as it ramps up the use of AI in its operations. The airline's marketing, finance, HR and other back office positions are in the firing line.
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2: Star Sport. Triple Premiership Tigers player Nathan Broad is calling time on his AFL career. The 33-year-old will hang up the boots after Richmond's clash against the Saints in round 23. He's played 189 games for the Tigers since making his debut back in 2016. And Storm half Jerome Hughes is tipped to sit out another week as he recovers from a hamstring injury. Hughes was ruled out of last week's clash, and with the Storm having the bye next week, the club is not expected to take any risks. That's the latest in news and sport.
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7: Sunny across Mackay and the Wit Sundays today. Top temps at 22 in Airlie, 23 in Mackay, 24 in the Pioneer Valley and Proserpine. It'll be mostly sunny for the next couple of days. There's going to be a bit of fog around Serena early tomorrow morning, but otherwise, light winds are forecast. Beautiful.
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2: Benson Boone, BTS, Muse, Snoop, Weezer, Zara Larsson, but to name a few. 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We could be calling out your name, just like Jacqueline Patton, who's already registered. Jacqueline, now you have 30 minutes to give me a call to get on that standby list for Vegas. If you don't get in touch, somebody listening is going to pip you at the post and steal your standby at Star Mackay and the Wit Sundays. Jacqueline Patton, it's over you. Give me a buzz. We're going to jump into Sienna Spyro now.

0: It's Dharma Kala with Sundays and Patty, keeping you company. Hope you're having a wonderful Tuesday so far. I've got G-Flip on the way soon. Miles Smith, Vanessa Carlton, all making an appearance inside the next 15 minutes on Star.
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2: 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The list goes on and more and more. 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And that's also where you can register. So if you do register, you've got half an hour. If we call your name to give us a buzz back at 1300 891929 to get on the standby list. And how it works, if you don't call within that half hour, we open it up to the phones and somebody else gets to give us a buzz and pip you at the post and steal that ticket. So we gave a shout out to Jacqueline, who can't go. And so now it is over to you. To get on that standby list, you got to give me a buzz right now. 1-300-891-929. And I can pop you on there. On Star.
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12: So we gave Jacqueline a shout out who can't go. 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
12: 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And we could be calling your name out just after 4 o'clock this afternoon. And if you don't answer within 30 minutes or give us a buzz back, somebody else will have another opportunity to steal my standby. Let's jump into this from Cherry Bomb. You're on Star.

0: Cherry Bomb, Summer 1.9 around the corner with Sundays and 90.7 and Ellie and Cannonvale. Coming up after three, I've got this from Oliver Tree, Robin Schultz. The late, great Oliver Tree. Delta Goodrum's new track in there as well. Remember, after 4 o'clock, you'll have another opportunity to get on the standby list for the iHeartRadio Music Festival and a trip to Vegas. 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
9: Hey, I'm Brooke Seychelle. The Environment Minister is warning that Australia's first mass mortality event linked to the bird flu won't be the last.
10: That is something that we have seen a lot overseas, and now that we've had that occur here in Australia, we're likely to see more mass mortalities.
9: Murray Watt there on the ABC. So far, there have been 102 confirmed cases of this bird flu strain. The role of protests is under scrutiny during the Royal Commission into Anti-Semitism today in Sydney. New South Wales Jewish Board of Deputies President David Ossip says Jewish people were encouraged to avoid the Sydney CBD

0: nearly 200 buildings to collapse. And the trial of former broadcaster Alan Jones continues today. The 85-year-old has pleaded not guilty to all of his 22 charges.
1: Great-tasting Blue River water in 15-litre jugs for your home from local stockists near you. 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
0: Sport. In sport, another Essendon official has left the hangar. Assistant coach Cam Roberts has resigned, joining football boss Daniel McPherson in leaving the club at the end of the season. In the NRL, Souths are banking on welcoming back several players as they desperately try to stay inside the top eight. David Fifita and Cam Murray are among those expected to return for Saturday's clash with the Eels. And Norway's Sigrid Haugset has taken out stage three of the Tour de France Femme overnight. That's the latest in news and sport.
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4: Star weather.
5: Sunny across Mackay and the Whit Sundays today. Top temps at 22 in Airlie, 23 in Mackay, 24 in the Pioneer Valley and Proserpine. It'll be mostly sunny for the next couple of days. There's going to be a bit of fog around Serena early tomorrow morning, but otherwise, light winds are forecast. Beautiful.
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0: Mid Sunday's best music. I'm Star Scotty and Kaylee back tomorrow for Star Breakfast. And another $1,000 went begging early this morning.
1: Which supermodel is actor Bradley Cooper dating? What did Mary Poppins use to fly?
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0: 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And Instagram is thanks to Carol Training Services because experience is the best trainer on Star.
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0: 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We are giving you another opportunity to head to the iHeartRadio Music Festival. 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And if we say your name after 4 o'clock, you've got 30 minutes to give us a call back to jump on the standby list. Otherwise, somebody else might be able to steal your standby. So sit tight and wait for your name. I've got Carly Rae up as well. Plus, Lenny Kravitz in a song that's very fitting. I want to get away. I want to fly away. Yeah. Coming up from 4 at Star.
1: 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Sunlight is piercing through the curtains. Your voice is gone. Your t-shirt's ripped. And somehow, you've got to do it all again for day two at the iHeartRadio Music Festival 2026.
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14: Hey, I'm Brooke Seychelle. Betting companies are rejecting claims gamblers have been offered drugs and escorts to entice them to keep punting. Former NRL player Luke Bateman told a parliamentary inquiry yesterday he took drugs with senior staff of one betting company after being flown to the Gold Coast.

0: people in this situation.
1: The federal government's called for the Strait of Hormuz to be reopened and a de-escalation of hostilities in the Middle East. Acting PM Richard Marles says the shutdown of the shipping channel is absolutely unacceptable. And the ACCC has extended a pause on free-range egg labelling rules in the wake of the bird flu. Farmers can now move their hens indoors to protect them from the spread and still use free-range cartons. Australia now has 102 confirmed cases of the H5 strain.
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1: Star Sport. AFL clubs have been warned they could be fined for resting key players in the week before the finals, but Doggies coach Luke Beveridge tells Fox their team selections should not be scrutinised.
3: I'd question how the AFL could question a club, because you're questioning the medical department from a club as well. We're all trying to win. So no matter what happens, you're going to go out trying to win that game.
1: And the Cowboys are expected to welcome back several players for Thursday night's clash with the Titans. John Bateman, Reid Mahoney and Griffin Neame are all slated to return.
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5: Star weather.
6: Clear skies overnight and down to 11 in Mackay and Airlie, with top temps at 22 in Airlie tomorrow, 23 in Mackay, 24 in the Pioneer Valley and Proserpine. It'll be mostly sunny for the next couple of days. There is a bit of fog around Serena from the early morning tomorrow.
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2: Snoop, Muse, Lainey Wilson, BTS, Benson Boone, about a few names at the iHeart Music Festival. 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But you got to call me back within the next half an hour. Otherwise, somebody's going to jump on and steal your standby. So if you've registered and your name is Gina Bennett. 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
4: 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We'll go to the adjudicator here.
0: Word association has never been so much fun. 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Thanks to Harvey Norman Mackay with Scotty and Kaylee. 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

0: I'm a kind of it Sundays. That's new. You two, Paddy, keeping you company with Will and Woody up from five.
1: Obviously, we will be covering everything that happened at the first gig on DJ Will's first ever national tour. Did he rock the under 14 girls soccer training last night? You'll just have to find out the Savo. We'll see you soon.
0: Tune in from five for that. And he's coming to Townsville in the next couple of weeks, too, on Star.
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0: It's still a kind of Sunday, so I'm going to leave it there. Scotty and Kaylee are back tomorrow for Star Breakfast, and they're asking the question, what's on your fridge door? Normally, it's like a nice photo of your family. I used to have a dog up there for a while, but they're asking that question tomorrow. So have a little think and give them a buzz during the show. Plus, $1,800 is on the line for Matchy Match. It's almost back up to those record setting targets. So tune in tomorrow from 5. Will and Woody up next, and I'll be back from midday. Bye-bye.
1: You wake up on the floor of your hotel room. A half-eaten burger in one hand. Sunlight is piercing through the curtains. Your voice is gone. Your t-shirt's ripped. And somehow, you've got to do it all again for day two at the iHeartRadio Music Festival 2026.
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2: 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World Lawn, Cub Cadet, Rover, Cox and Greenfield. We have full Zero Turns with steering wheels that will mow on slopes up to 30 degrees. Come see our range in Peel Street, Mackay. 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
3: Hey, I'm Brooke Seychelle. An independent review will be conducted into the Bureau of Meteorology. We're being told the recent debacle regarding its revamped website will be looked into, but Environment Minister Murray Watt has told the ABC that won't be the main focus of the review commissioned by the CEO.
4: This is a much broader review than just looking at any one particular incident or website. This is about how we can set the BOM up for future success, make sure that it is meeting the needs of Australians.
3: It'll report back by the end of March next year.

0: She'll let certain media outlets at future press conferences once she gets a fair go. It comes after the One Nation leader barred journos from the ABC and The Guardian from attending an event in Victoria yesterday.
1: Great tasting Blue River water in 15-litre jugs for your home from local stockists near you. 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
0: Star Sport. Freo star Josh Tracy says his team won't change too much despite Saturday's clash with Melbourne being just their second time at the MCG this year. The Docker says the venue is just another footy oval.
2: Set up the same as everywhere else. It's a little bit wider, maybe a little bit longer, but across the board I think it's pretty similar to everywhere. So it won't change the way that I play or we play, I don't think.
0: And Souths are welcoming three players back ahead of their clash with the Eels on Saturday. Cameron Murray and Talis Duncan have both been named in this week's side, while David Fifita returns to second row after a two-week match suspension.
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5: Clear skies overnight and down to 11 in Mackay and Airlie, with top temps at 22 in Airlie tomorrow, 23 in Mackay, 24 in the Pioneer Valley and Proserpine. It'll be mostly sunny for the next couple of days. There is a bit of fog around Serena from the early morning tomorrow.
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8: Yeah, check this out. Ow. Willy and Woody.
9: Another one.
10: Australia. You know what time it is. It's time for something big.
11: Big.
10: It's time for something bold. It's time for something sexy.
11: Sexy.
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13: DJ Will.
14: Night one of the DJ National Tour. DJ Will back on the decks. We're getting you back out there after you've had a couple of kids, and my word, I mean, I personally could not be happier as to how you went last night at
15: Thanks,
14: the under 14
15: appreciate
14: girls
15: that. Thank
14: soccer
15: you.
14: Training.
15: Yes, I had a great time. I had a really good time.
14: Feeling a bit hungover?
15: No.
14: Did we party after?
15: No. I dropped you home at 8:30.
14: Yeah. Let's try and sound cool, mate. I think the cool DJs would, you know, kick on to some sort of after party.
15: Not on a Monday after a soccer training.
14: Yeah, again, sounding super lame.
15: Big shout out to the community that had us down there, though.
14: Yeah, they were
15: beautiful,
14: all beautiful
15: people.
14: Yeah, yeah.
15: I mean, I got heckled a few times by a few mums, but other than that,
14: we're going to pick that up later.
15: Oh, is that right?
14: So we're going to cover the entire gig as to how it went at the under 14 soccer training later in the show. But just something for you to think about, which is something we'll pick up later. I think you have to play to your audience. This was 14-year-old girls. I don't think they wanted to hear techno, underground techno. I think they wanted some Taylor Swift. I think they want to.
15: I told you, I will rock up and play what I want to play.
14: Yeah,
15: if you're hiring me for the gig, you know what you're getting.
14: Okay, you press play, mate. You press play. I'm just giving you some suggestions. And I think they wanted some pop. Talk about it more later. Up next, I'm going to tell
15: you,
14: all of you.
15: You didn't actually manage me at all on the night.
14: Yes, I did.
15: You did nothing.
14: I did.
15: You played soccer for 45 minutes.
14: Yeah, that was that.
15: In a scratch match.
14: I got a bit swept up in it.
15: You took out a kid.
14: I know. I took it really seriously. She's okay, though. I've been told. Up next.
15: Was she the one on crutches?
14: No. Up next, I'm going to tell everyone.
15: There was a girl on crutches.
14: Yeah. It had nothing to do with me. She rolled her ankle on the weekend. I gave her a T-shirt, actually. I've lost my DJ Will T-shirt. The girl in the crutches, on the crutches, she took the T-shirt home. Felt like the right thing to do, even though I didn't cause it. Now, up next, more about the DJ gig later in the show.
15: Wow.
14: Up next.
15: Yes.
14: How you guys can win some free chicken.
15: I love that. Chook, chook, Will and Woody.
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0: Will and Woody for Mazda Australia. Hope you're having a wonderful drive home. Battle of the Gens up next. Junior producer Annalise in the studio. Mm. We might need to do a bit of work on that, actually.
1: That's just hit me as well. We did not prep that.
0: We'll talk about it.
1: We'll sort it out shortly. I was too busy prepping this, Will.
0: Yep.
1: It could be you guys winning some free chicken right now. All you have to have done is gone to work today. I'll explain more as we go, though. Don't call yet. Reason I'm doing it is because there's some reports today that the Barbie sequel is not going to happen. Watch me. Loved the first one.
0: Great. The first one was great.
1: What a flick.
0: Thematically, it was beautiful. The storyline was beautiful. The songs were beautiful.
1: Performances were great.
0: It was funny. I mean, it also made Mattel
1: $8 trillion.
0: Honestly, it's because it was so well done.
1: It was just
0: a huge advertisement for Barbie, the whole, and you had not, but you wouldn't have known.
1: Yeah, Barbie's back at our house. Big time. Anyway, sequel, maybe not happening. And the reason is because apparently Gosling and Margot Robbie want big pay rises.
0: Fair enough. I'd want a slice of that pie. If I was one of them, I'd be like, I know this franchise doesn't exist without me.
1: Yeah, and that's
0: Give me some of the cash.
1: That's exactly what they're leaning on.
0: So good for them.
1: The first film made $1.9 billion.
0: You're kidding.
1: That's good money.
0: Is that the highest grossing film of all time?
1: That would have to be up there. It's got to be up there. $1.9 billion. So in this second movie, Gosling apparently is asking for $28 million up front.
0: Okay, so what's that?
1: $28 million, that's Australian. I've converted that to Australian.
0: Oh, wow, good for you.
1: Thank you very much. It was in the brackets here in the story.
0: Oh, sorry. You're working faster than I remember.
1: There's no figure on how much Margot Robbie's asking for, but apparently in the first movie, Gosling earned $18 million Australian. He just wants two more mil. Give the man two more mil. Anyway, it's caused huge issues.
0: Jeez,
1: and then not
0: mil,
1: sure.
0: 20 mil, for, not bad for a movie, is it?
1: Good money.
0: Can I just know the highest gross? Because I feel like you were doing that, Tommy. What's the highest grossing
2: Avatar.
0: Figures?
2: Avatar is
0: 2.9.
3: Jake Sully.
2: And weirdly.
0: Have a look at that. 2.9. Little Jimmy Cameron. No wonder they signed on for 7.
1: Yeah.
0: Well, just made the third. Yeah. And deeply regretting that, but yeah.
2: Strangely, the third highest grossing movie is Avatar The Way of the Water.
0: Shut up.
1: No way.
2: $2.3 billion.
1: You're kidding.
0: Wow. And then Barbie 1.9?
2: Barbie, well, yeah.
0: Yeah, it'll be somewhere in there.
1: Got to be top 10.
0: That's wild.
1: Anyway.
0: The Way of Water is the third highest grossing movie.
2: Just after Avengers Endgame.
0: So I wonder what...
1: That makes sense.
0: What's the little guy on? Little Aussie guy? Little Rocket? What's his name?
1: Who's the little Rocket?
0: That played Jake Sully.
1: Sam Worthington.
0: Sam Wurtho. What's Wurtho asking for, do you think?
1: I think he's... I'm not 100% sure. I think he's got a cut.
0: He's got shares.
1: I thought he had to sign on for eight movies, which is like your whole career.
0: Jimmy Cameron signed an 8-movie deal contract for Avatar.
1: So for him, he had to go, I'm agreeing to that. I'm pretty sure he gets a very small
0: slice.
1: Here
0: we go. Joe's, here we go. What's Wurtho on?
4: So he made $10 million for the first Avatar then was contractually allowed 5% of the earnings.
0: Not bad.
1: Not bad.
0: Is he still with Bing?
4: They just celebrated their anniversary.
1: There you go. Good for them. Beautiful story.
0: What a lovely, beautiful story.
1: Nice. Lots of cash. Now, speaking of cash, we don't have cash on this show, but we do have access to free chicken from Red Rooster, $10 whole roast chickens, Monday to Wednesday at Red Rooster.
0: Yep.
1: And here's the thing. If you think you are deserving of a pay rise.
0: Yeah, love that.
1: Based on a task that you did today.
0: Yep.
1: Like what's something you did today that you're like, geez, I've bloody nailed that. I deserve a pay rise. If you convince us that it is deserving of a pay rise, we give you free chicken.
0: Have you got one?
1: No, I've literally done nothing today. Seriously, I celebrated Dad's birthday for a long time, rocked in here, and here I am.
0: Okay, maybe I'll take pay rise suggestions from the team as well.
1: I think junior producer Annalise has got something pretty decent.
0: Is she really? All right, let's hear it after the song. For everyone else, what task did you do today that is deserving of a pay rise?
1: Wurtho makes $116 million. From Way of the Water.
0: Oh, my God. And that's just from his share. That's outside of his salary.
1: Well done, Sam. Well done, Sam.
0: Good for him. All right. Do you deserve a pay rise? Tell us why. We'll take your calls up next. It's Will and Woody for Mazda Australia.
5: Willie and Woody. It's Will and Woody.
3: 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Star 101.9.

0: Will and Woody for Mazda Australia. Battle of the Gens is up next. A lot of people's favourite game. Junior producer Annalise in the studio. Nearly got it sponsored, actually, Annalise.
1: Ooh.
0: I was talking to a big sponsor recently and they said, we love this bit. It's viral as well.
2: Yeah.
1: Oh, nice.
0: You wouldn't have got any of that cash. but just so you know, the bit's a hit. What task did you do today that is deserving of a pay rise? AB, you think you're deserving of a pay rise? I'll start with you, maybe.
1: Yes. Today I went to the bathroom and I had to flush a number two that wasn't mine.
0: Did you nearly say a turd?
1: I nearly said, I didn't want to be crass, so I said number two.
2: You've covered it beautifully.
0: Well,
3: who's your number one suspect?
1: Probably producer Joe.
3: Wow. That is a public shaming. I'm not sure if she heard
0: it. She knows she has. She's just come to terms with that.
4: That is really brave of you, Annalise, whilst I'm on the phone working.
3: That's great stuff.
1: Great, sweetie.
3: That's great stuff. I love it. Okay, that's pretty good, Annalise, because that's outside your job description.
0: That's the sort of thing that you would think gets a pay rise. That's a tough job.
3: That's a very tough job.
0: Tough job.
3: Got to deal with that. Suffer some trauma from that. Kelly. You did something today that deserves a pay rise. What was it? You might win some free chicken if we think it's deserving.
5: Oh, I do it every day. I pick up poo, urine, anything that excretes from your body, pretty much.
0: You're a cleaner, food. Kelly.
5: No. I'm a pathology courier.
0: Oh.
3: But hang on. So, Kelly, I thought...
0: That's your job.
3: It comes in the containers, though, doesn't it? You're not actually picking it up.
5: Yeah, well, one time I had an elderly lady come in with two IXL jam jars, which were clear. One had a poo sample, one had a urine sample. And we went to throw it away, and she goes, no, don't throw it away. I'll reuse those. I sell jam at the markets.
0: Oh!
5: I'm serious.
3: That's a great...
0: Kelly, this is just very quickly while you're here, because I find this very funny. So, by the way, guys, very, very, very important to go and get your guts tested if you can. That does involve a stool sample. It can be gut problems, gut cancer, all that sort of stuff worth getting on top of.
3: Yes.
0: Now I've covered that off. Woods, you were asked to do a stool sample for a gut test.
3: It gets gross.
0: That does get a little bit gross. But, Kelly, most people, they try and say this as clean as I can. They just try and go for the straight shot, don't they? They put the cup underneath the, you know, where you're at, and or you scoop it out of the toilet, right?
5: Yeah, well, you've got two different types of samples. Once you put a paper thing over it and it catches the poo.
0: Yep.
5: Otherwise, we also give out jars that aren't clear that you can't see with a little scoop on the end.
0: What did you do, Kelly? Woody? What did you do, Woody?
3: So, Kelly, I mean, that was a real brain teaser for me, Kelly. So where I got to was I put down a newspaper outside and I went outside. Like a dog. And then I scooped it.
0: Like a wild animal.
3: Scooped it from there. And
0: he made a kitty litter for himself.
3: Yeah.
0: All right, let's go to Josh. Good on you, Kelly.
3: Kelly, give Kelly some chicken.
0: Bloody oath. That sounds like all pathologists should get some free chicken.
3: Yep.
0: $10 whole roast chickens, Monday to Wednesday at Red Rooster. Good on you, Kel.
3: Let's go to Josh here. Josh, you did a task today that you think is deserving of a pay rise. What'd you do, mate?
6: Absolutely. So I've normally got a team of three or four people in the warehouse. And today I had to do everything by myself. I was the only person that turned up.
3: What are we talking, Josh? Like, what are you actually doing in the warehouse?
6: Loading, unloading trucks, unloading containers. I think today I loaded about 18 trucks and unloaded a shipping container.
0: Once again, I mean, it does just sound like you've done your job, Josh.
3: I
6: normally do a fifth of that, though.
3: Four or five
6: people's worth of work.
3: That's Josh. But unfortunately, I have to side with Will here. You've just done more of what you are paid to do.
0: What's within the scope of your employment?
3: Yeah, yeah. It sounds like you've got an issue with your mates.
0: Got a rule bit strictly here. Days.
4: Sorry, as your executive producer, there is no way either of you could load 18 trucks.
0: Never said I could.
3: Yes, we could.
0: Never said I could. But that's not in the scope of my employment. I could do 18 radio shows.
4: Josh could do the show, I reckon.
0: No, he couldn't. Absolutely not.
3: No, Josh can do what we
0: I'm
3: do.
0: I'm happy for you to have the chat with the boss and get him in, and we can do a straight swap.
3: Let's do a job swap. Job swap for a day. I'll load 18 trucks.
4: I'll make you do 18 shows.
3: Hundy.
0: I'll do 18 shows.
3: I'd get it done before lunch.
0: The question for you, though. No, the problem for you would be the quality of the show after 18 shows. That would be a problem.
3: There's no doubt about that.
4: That's a conversation for the higher ups.
0: It is. It definitely is.
3: We're having that day off, obviously. We can't do a radio show and 18 trucks.
4: There it is.
3: All right. Anyway, let's move on to Linda. Look, no chicken for Josh. Brutal. It's brutal.
0: It's brutal. But you've got to be doing something outside the scope of your employment, as far as I'm concerned. Annalise currently, flushing down her EP's poo. That for me is currently the only thing which is worth the pay rise.
3: And what a power play. What a power play from our EP, by the way. That is extraordinary stuff.
0: Yeah.
3: Something for you in the bathroom, junior producer Annalise. That's outrageous. What a flex. What a flex. She does it with everyone, Joe. Let's go to Linda here. Little test for new employees.
0: Annalise loves it. Linda. By the way, 18 shows in a row is 36 hours on air straight. We've got to do that.
3: Yeah, we could do that.
0: We've got to do that.
3: I would
0: love to do that just to prove you wrong.
4: I'm going to play this audio back to you when you say, Joe, why am I on air for 36 hours?
0: Fair enough.
3: Let's do it.
0: I am keen. Yeah. I am 100% keen.
3: Let's go. Yes. Let's go. Anyway, let's go to Linda here. Linda, quick question. Would you want to hear Will and I on air for 36 hours straight?
2: Well, who wouldn't would be the obvious answer.
3: He wouldn't.
0: There you go, Linda. Yeah. There you go, Linda.
2: Yeah.
3: Right. Fair enough. Righto, Linda, you think you deserve a pay rise.
2: Yes, I work.
3: What'd you do?
2: Yes. Well, I work in a high school every day, so as a school officer, so that's for starters.
3: Mm-hmm.
2: So that's what I do. But today I had to scribe for a year 10 English, no, sorry, religion exam, and it was 6 pages of handwriting in an hour.
3: Hang on. So
0: you scribed for a kid.
2: Yeah, the student had a sore hand, so I had to do the writing for them.
0: Sore hand? And they got the teacher to come in and do it for them?
2: Yes. I'm not a teacher. I don't get paid that much money.
0: Right. Oh, wow. So you're like a support worker. Yeah, right. Yeah. Okay. Well.
3: Hey, Linda, I've been interested by this. I often think that I should have done my year 12 exams with someone like you. Because do you feel like when you're writing things down, if I said something really stupid, do you go,
2: maybe I might just pause for a second and go to see what. Are you
0: really?
2: Sure? What
3: would
2: I say? Really?
3: Of course you would,
0: really?
3: Right? Like you'd say, like, "Oh, I didn't hear that line. Do you want to try again?"
2: Yeah.
3: Like you do a bit of that action.
2: I'm so sorry. What were you saying then?
3: Yeah, that's good, Linda.
0: That's crazy.
3: That's good, Linda. Hey, Linda, have some chicken.
0: Good on you, Linda. Have some chicken.
2: Thank you.
0: Sounds like a hell of a job. What did you learn from the religious assignment, Linda? Number one take home.
2: There were so many words in there I couldn't even spell, let alone anything else.
3: Couldn't spell them.
0: Sound like a bad scribe.
3: Sound like a terrible scribe. Give us back the chicken, Linda.
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0: Yes, it is, Will and Woody. I hope you're having a wonderful drive home, Woods. Stop two of the DJ Will National Tour is tomorrow morning after a successful gig, I think, opening gig of the tour last night and under 14 soccer training.
1: Couldn't have gone better, and you guys will hear all of it in 20 minutes time.
0: We are inspired, however, by in vain of the DJ Will National Tour for the content today of Battle of the Generation. It's Will and Woody's Battle of the Gens. Woodrow, we're millennials. Junior producer Annalise is a Gen Zer, fresh off her tour of Europe. Welcome back, AB.
2: Thanks, guys. Thanks for having me back.
1: Still got the glow.
0: Didn't have a choice.
1: Do you think you learnt more while you were overseas, got in touch with the culture
2: so
1: and
2: much.
1: Whatnot?
2: I learnt so much. I learnt what way the Beatles walked on Abbey Road. I learnt about just culture, music, life.
1: Culture, music, life.
2: Just people. There's a lot of really interesting people.
0: Number one thing that you learnt outside of the way the Beatles walked.
2: How to say thank you. In
1: go
2: four different languages.
1: Give me four.
2: Falemenderi is Albanian. Eforisto in Greek. Gracias in Spanish. Grazie in Italian. And
1: it's going to go for five.
2: There is Portuguese. Well, I can't remember how it goes. I can't remember it. It's too long ago.
0: Well done.
2: Thank you.
0: I'm actually really impressed.
2: Thank you. Merci, French.
1: Oh, there she is. There she
0: you
1: is.
0: You didn't go to France.
2: I didn't, but I know it. That's right. Cultured.
0: Look at that. Just tagged it on
1: the end.
0: Just a
1: little flex.
2: Obrigado
1: is...
0: Obrigado. Very good.
2: Portuguese, that's right.
0: Beautiful. Well done.
2: Yes.
0: Now, let's talk a little bit about Battle of the Gens today. So it is DJ Will inspired.
2: Mm-hmm.
0: Shout out to your little Gen Z producers out there. Look at you guys banding together.
1: She's on fire.
0: You don't often get She's a win on. In this segment, so I'm happy for you. I'm happy for you. Now, we have a bunch of songs which... are either covers or not covers of an original.
2: Okay.
0: Okay?
2: Yes.
0: Now, one of my favourite things and least favourite things about Gen Z is thinking that everything comes from their generation when, in fact, nothing original has come from your generation outside of maybe fidget spinners. Now, what we're going to do, I'm going to play... It's true. Don't look at me like that. So what we're going to do is we're going to play you one of these songs. You just have to tell us whether it's a cover or not. Are you ready to go?
2: Yes, I love this game. I love covers and I love originals, so I think I should be good at it.
1: Just love music.
2: I just love songs. Music. I love percussion.
0: This one... Here we go. Have a listen.
2: I know what this is.
0: Great.
1: Cover or original?
2: It's a cover.
0: Great.
2: Yeah, that's like David Guetta cover, isn't it?
0: Sorry?
2: David Guetta.
0: Well, I think he might do the...
2: This is the remix by David, isn't it?
0: This is the remix.
2: Yeah, I know because I saw him in Ibiza.
0: You did. And he remixes his own song?
2: Is that right? Is that a David Guetta?
0: Who's the original is what we're asking.
2: Oh, am I good? Yeah, I'm feeling all right. Oh, gosh, I don't know who the original... I'm going to have the best time of my life.
3: No, that's not it.
2: Good, yeah, I'm feeling all right. I don't know how it goes.
0: Come on, yeah, no, you kind of got it. But who sings the original if you think it's an original? Is it an original David Guetta? Is that what you're saying?
2: No, it's not original David Guetta. It is, I want to say, it's a female pop singer.
0: It's BB Rexha who sings on it.
2: Yes.
0: It's her original
2: song. Yeah, so it's her original song.
0: Remixed by David Guetta.
2: Yes, that's exactly what I'm
0: Blue.
2: It's Blue. By Mr. Sky.
0: Not
1: no,
0: Mr. Sky.
1: No, no.
0: All right, we'll leave it there.
2: Blue.
0: Yeah. Yeah, okay. Eiffel 65.
1: You know
0: song
1: Blue,
0: from the 90s.
1: Yeah.
2: I know Blue. Yeah, I know Blue.
0: And you don't?
2: No, I've listened to it. It's got the album cover with the blue and the
0: yeah,
2: red.
0: It's definitely
2: and
0: Blue.
2: The
0: Let's go next song, shall
2: yellow.
0: We?
2: You've been struck by a smooth criminal.
1: OG or cover?
2: That's the original.
0: Oh, my God. All right, let's go to a song. Let's go to a song. She's ice cold.
1: You know who that is?
2: That's Michael Jackson. Is he the original? So who was that one?
0: Alien Ant Farm.
2: Oh.
0: Yeah, they did the cover.
2: I thought Michael Jackson came afterwards, but I did just watch the Michael Jackson.
1: You think Michael Jackson covered Alien Ant Farm?
2: No, I don't know. I think they were different songs, honestly. They sounded a little different.
0: Oh, Annalise, I just love this bit. It's great. No, you're doing well. You're doing well.
2: Because I knew that one, and I just...
0: You didn't.
2: Look like a fool.
1: You'll bounce back up next, AB. Okay, here we go. Here's another one. Is this a cover or is this an original, Annalise?
2: Oh, cover. Like a Prayer, Madonna. Bang.
4: Well done. Well done.
2: That's not only a cover, is it? But
0: also, a bit of Glee education.
4: Glee. Yeah.
0: Glee. You brought us Glee as well, Gen Z.
2: And thank God.
0: Thank God for Glee.
1: You famously said that all Glee songs are better than the original.
2: And I say go listen to Like a Prayer.
0: You actually did say that.
2: Go listen to Like a Prayer. Good episode.
0: That song arguably is worse than a cover, though, given that it is all artificial intelligence, which made that cover of Madonna Like a Prayer. Wild.
2: Oh, that one. Yeah, yeah, that's a bit off.
1: Not Glee, though.
2: Not Glee. Glee was Lea Michele, and she killed it.
0: She did.
1: Doesn't she?
2: AI.
0: Now, you have one for us, is that right?
2: I did, but then I just told you off air that it was a cover, so I can't do it because you'd know the answer.
1: Yeah, fair
2: and
1: enough.
2: I don't want to make you guys look amazing. It wouldn't be fair.
1: That's fair.
0: That seems
1: Can I just hear what you're going to go for? Yes. No, I knew that was a cover. Of course I did.
2: Who is it?
1: It's, what's her name? She sings the slow songs. She's hooking up with a park ranger now, the crocodile hunter. Oh, what's her name?
0: Hang on, I can't actually hear it properly. To Stop the Feeling, it's Lana Del Rey.
1: Lana Del Rey.
0: No, sorry, it's not Lana Del Rey. It's who's the gay woman that you love who sings about the
1: Chapel
0: horn?
1: Chapel Roan.
0: Chapel Roan.
2: That's the original.
0: Yeah, that's the original.
2: So who's singing the cover?
1: Don't care. Lana Del Rey.
2: No.
1: Oh, God.
0: Who sings the cover?
2: That's Sabrina Carpenter.
1: Is that right?
0: Is that right?
1: Yeah.
0: What do you call her?
1: Charisma Carpenter. Is that a real person?
0: Let's play another song for Annalise, shall we? Let's start with the first artist. Let's start with the
2: Natalie
0: name of
2: Imbriglia.
0: Natalie Imbriglia. Put it down. I'll give you that.
1: Soft G.
0: Soft G.
1: Soft G.
2: Imbriglia.
1: Soft G.
2: Imbriglia.
0: Bang.
2: Imbruglia. Natalie Imbruglia.
0: Beautiful.
2: Torn.
0: Yes.
2: That wasn't her.
1: Wasn't her singing. You think that's someone else singing a cover of her song?
0: That's the cover there? Well, or you think that her song, Torn, is a cover?
2: No, I think Torn.
0: You think that was her singing there?
2: I think that was Torn.
0: Yes, by Natalie. It's all Torn. It's all Torn. Original or cover, it's all Torn.
1: But who was singing that?
2: I don't think that was her.
1: I think she
2: sounds a little bit more raspier.
1: Who was that singing?
0: You don't think that's Natalie Imbruglia?
2: No.
1: Who's singing there?
0: God, another layer to the game.
2: I don't know who it is.
0: Okay.
2: But now I'm second guessing myself and thinking that was her. Yeah. I don't know whether you're playing tricks on me.
1: Bit of good cop, bad cop going on.
2: I'm going to lock in it was a cover of her song.
1: That is a cover of Natalie Imbruglia's Torn. I'm just going to hear it again.
2: It's real. That's her. That's Natalie.
1: So that's an original?
2: That's Natalie. That's an original.
1: No, that's a cover. That's Natalie Imbruglia doing a cover of the song.
2: Stop!
0: Yeah.
1: That's the OG.
0: It's like a Danish rock song.
2: What?
0: Yeah, crazy. What are they called, Tommy?
2: This is her.
1: Edna Swap.
0: Edna Swap was the original of Torn.
2: What?
0: Isn't that crazy?
2: Wow, it feels like this feels like I'm rediscovering that Birdie didn't sing Skinny Love for the first time. Like, this
0: don't,
2: is amazing.
0: You know that's a sore point for me? You know that's a sore point for me?
2: I cannot believe that. Didn't even know Bon Iver was a thing.
0: Bon Iver.
2: Exactly.
0: Bon Iver. Don't you dare. Now,
1: do we have room for one more?
0: Can you not, like, I think we got very meta there as to whether or not you had to figure out, I'll tell you who the singer is on the first song.
2: Yes, okay.
0: Because otherwise I think we...
2: Then I get a bit
0: we confused. Ended up down a vortex, which I think was very tricky to follow.
2: Sorry,
1: I found it quite
2: funny.
0: I know
1: really,
0: you did.
1: Really
0: I
1: picked
0: know
1: it apart.
0: You did.
1: I liked it.
0: All right, last one.
2: Okay.
0: Here we go. All right, this is Avicii. This is Avicii doing levels. Yes.
1: Original or cover?
2: Original.
1: You sure about that?
2: I'm sure about that. Avicii cooked.
0: Excuse me?
2: He cooked Avicii. In the kitchen.
0: He cooked what?
2: He was cooking.
1: He was cooking?
2: A track.
0: Oh, God.
2: Banger. Yeah. That's an original.
0: It's an OG.
1: Did you watch the documentary?
2: No. I actually watched a bit and I...
0: Very
2: I
0: sad. Yeah, I watched it very heavy. Sad.
1: You see him making levels. It's kind of cool.
2: Levels and Day and Night? No, that's someone else.
0: Day and Night. who sings that? What is
2: not Avicii.
0: What is that?
2: Not
0: Day and Night, Avicii.
1: Day and Night.
0: It doesn't turn. No. No, please, we have to go out on Day and Night. Tell me if you can find it, please. That would be huge, and then we can move on with our lives. This is... Avicii.
2: Not Avicii.
0: June.
2: still
0: slaps.
2: Cool. Oh my God, you should play this at your gig.
1: Yeah, great idea. Cafe tomorrow morning. You should play this tomorrow morning at your cafe gig.
0: That's tomorrow morning, the next stop on the DJ Wheel Tour. Annalise, thank you so much, as always, for the laughs. My God. 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
4: Hi, I'm Hannah Davies. Broncos veteran Ali Brigginshaw will face the NRLW tribunal tonight. She's facing a lengthy stint on the sidelines for a dangerous throw tackle on Bulldog Taylor Preston at the weekend. The Williams sisters could be eyeing off an appearance at the US Tennis Open later this month. Both Serena and Venus have been given a wildcard entry for women's doubles at the Cincinnati Open. Meanwhile, Aussie Talia Gibson has advanced to the second round of the Montreal Open this morning. And Norway's Sigrid Houset has won stage 3 of the Tour de France Femmes overnight.
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0: Woody for Mazda Australia. Willem, Woody for Mazda Australia is what I meant to say. I was rudely cut off. Hey, the quiz is up next, and also the first gig of the DJ Will National Tour at the Under 14 Soccer Training. All the audio and visuals from that up next. Look forward to that. I ask people to call and text, by the way, with the worst thing they can bring back with them from an overseas trip from Europe. Jet lag, definitely one. Whoever texts through with that, thanks
1: braids,
0: for that.
1: The braids. I think people just need to stop going braids. On holiday and coming back with the colourful braids. It's just not on.
0: I think number one is an accent. If they've been overseas for a month, well, that's a bad look.
1: You keep dropping into French.
0: But I speak French, so I think it's different. Anyway.
1: Not. It's actually not.
0: The worst thing, and this was not on my bingo card, was I've been in France for the last month. I've been driving on the right side of the road.
1: Yeah, yeah.
0: Woods, after the DJ gig last night, you and I nearly didn't make it home.
1: No, I know. It was terrifying.
0: Because I've been DJing my little pants off and I was exhausted. And we'll talk more about this up next, had been playing soccer for an hour and a half with a bunch of 14-year-olds.
1: Also very
0: gave
1: tired.
0: It everything you had. We were both cooked. We were in the car yawning. We weren't really talking. We had the radio going.
1: Yeah.
0: I turned right
1: into
0: three lanes of oncoming traffic on the highway.
1: Yeah. Bloody oath you did. And you'd think, I haven't been in Europe for the last month. You'd think I would have been the one to like say something or have noticed what you did. I didn't. There was three lanes of cars coming
0: right for us.
1: I didn't say anything.
0: Like, so I turned right, and then the only thing that clued me in, there was an arrow painted on the road. So I turned right onto the highway, right? And what normally when you turn right onto the highway, you have to cross over the traffic and then turn right, right? Because you've got to get through the traffic that's going the other way.
1: Yeah.
0: I just turned straight onto the traffic.
1: Yeah, you did.
0: And then I started driving, and then I looked up 300 metres ahead, and there was just three lanes of traffic coming 100 k's an hour straight at me.
1: Yeah, and then you went, "Oh, Will." That's what you said. You went, "Oh, Will." And I still didn't know what was going on.
0: And then I had to just, I drove straight over the traffic island in the middle of the freeway and then got onto the left-hand side of the road.
1: It's crazy.
0: Yeah, and then once I got onto the other side of the road, so I've turned onto the traffic, seen the traffic coming, gone, "Oh, Will," turned over the traffic line in the middle of the freeway, got onto the other side, and Woody turns to me and goes, "What was that all about?"
1: It's true, I didn't know.
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16: Hey, I'm Brooke Seychelles. Sportsbet and Tabcorp have faced a Senate inquiry into proposed gambling advertising reforms in Canberra today. Both betting companies have denied allegations that entice big bettors to spend more with offers of illicit drugs and alcohol. The Bureau of Meteorology will be put under the microscope with an independent review commissioned by its CEO. The bomb copped heat for its expensive website overhaul, but Environment Minister Murray Watt says it's about ensuring the government body can best meet our future needs.
17: I'm sure that the reviewers will have a look at what happened around the website and how that was communicated to the Australian public. But I do want to make clear that this is not a review of what happened around the website. It's a much broader review than that.
16: It'll take time, with a March deadline for the report to be delivered. It's claimed thousands of first home buyers who took up the government's 5% deposit scheme are now in negative equity thanks to falling house prices. The coalition estimates 34,000 homeowners now have property that is worth less than what they owe on it. Briefly, at least 102 cases of H5 bird flu have now been confirmed in Australia. Meanwhile, Victoria's public hospital doctors will walk off the job next week amid ongoing disputes with the state government over pay and conditions. And Aussie scientists have figured out one of the secrets to breast milk's protective formula. Scientists at QIMR Berghoff

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2: Clear skies overnight and down to 11 in Mackay and Airlie, with top temps at 22 in Airlie tomorrow, 23 in Mackay, 24 in the Pioneer Valley and Proserpine. It'll be mostly sunny for the next couple of days. There is a bit of fog around Serena from the early morning tomorrow.
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0: Wayne and Chris today. We have got Kath.
1: Sorry about that. That's, wow, that was
0: We've been doing this for so long. I take it from the top.
1: I don't know what came over. I'm really sorry.
0: No, that's fine, mate. You're nervous. Listen, you're nervous.
1: I am a bit nervous. I'm really sorry.
0: Hi, Kath.
1: We're all nervous, Kath.
0: There's a lot of nerves going on. Let's all take a deep breath. But, Kath, the reason Will's nervous is because we are about to play some audio of his first gig on his DJ national tour.
2: Yes, excellent.
0: You're excited about it, Kath, hearing how Will went?
2: Absolutely.
0: Bloody oath you are, Kath. Let's get you $1,000 first, though. 30 seconds.
2: I love that.
0: 30 seconds on the clock. Got to get 10 questions right. Can pass. Have to take your first answer. Kath, best of luck.
2: Yes. Yeah. Thank you.
1: Okay, Kath, what's 9 divided by 3?
2: 3.
1: What song would you play to a soccer team?
2: What song? Advance Australia Fair.
1: Give me an Angelina Jolie movie.
2: Mr. and Mrs. Smith.
1: Something you can spread on toast.
2: Vegemite.
1: What do the letters YES spell?
2: Yes.
1: What do the letters EYES spell?
2: Eyes.
1: What colour does yellow and blue make?
2: Green.
1: Give me an animal that starts with D.
2: Dog.
1: Where would you find the Arc de Triomphe?
2: The what?
1: The Arc de Triomphe.
0: Oh, don't do the accent.
1: Mate, it's just a respect of their culture. The least you can do is try and pronounce their words correctly. I think personally.
0: You know you overdo it. I have a gift. And here it is. You know what your gift is, though, Will? You know what your main gift is? It's DJing. And you are back,
1: sorry,
0: my friend.
1: The answer was Paris, Kath, by the way. Yeah. You did really well, Kath.
2: Thank you.
1: No worries.
2: Was that
1: at
2: the
1: all.
2: Last question that I missed?
1: No, nah, you had another question after that, if I'm honest. And mind the fader on the way out.
0: Sorry, Kath. Hey, stay with us.
1: Barely true breath.
0: We're moving on. We're moving on. Because people want to hear how the first gig went, Wilbur. The under-14 soccer girls training session. We're playing it for you up next on Will and Woody.
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0: Will and Woody, hope you're having a wonderful drive home on your Tuesday. Woodrow, the DJ Will National Tour kicked off.
1: Yes. In fine fashion last night. So gig one was last night. It was the under 14 soccer training session. Wilbur, we're just trying to get you back into the DJ world, mate. You've had a couple of kids, haven't DJed for a while, but you have a gift, my friend, and the world needs to hear that gift. And the first ears to hear it were some 14-year-old girls. Let's take
2: Felt left of field for an opening gig.
1: To be honest, and now I can be brutally honest with you, I didn't want to bring down your confidence, but I think we needed to start with an easy one. Off-Broadway a bit.
2: What do you mean?
1: I just think we needed, like, this is your first gig for so long outside of saunas every now and then. So I just wanted to bring you back in, get you some confidence around, you know, 14-year-old girls. Of course they were going to be up and about. And it's a training session. How could you possibly stuff that up?
2: What part of my confidence is going to be built up by DJing under a marquee in the rain in a park in the suburbs?
1: Yeah, I misread it. So let's take everyone there. So, yes, it was raining. Bad. I didn't anticipate that.
2: I know.
1: That's hard to get a vibe when it's pissing down with rain. We get there. We were a bit late. Got a bit of schnitz on the way. So we were a touch late.
2: We were.
1: But I think that's kind of cool.
2: Not a sponsored bit, by the way.
1: No, but beautiful. Anyway, hammering down with rain. And there, there's this lone marquee sitting there with some decks underneath it. And it was like, well, I guess that's your setup.
2: Well, no decks underneath it. I got a text from you in the morning asking if I could bring my decks.
1: My bad. Yeah, we brought the decks and the smoke machine ourselves. So we walk over to the marquee. And to be honest, I don't know if you felt this, but as we rocked up, I was expecting a little bit more fanfare.
2: Yep.
1: People were just confused.
2: Did you tell them we were coming?
1: I thought they knew. I thought there was some sort of newsletter or announcement that was going to be saying that we were coming to the entire club.
2: Okay.
1: But I just saw confusion. We walked past a huge queue for the very popular sausage sizzle.
2: Yeah, the sausage sizzle was popping off.
1: It was taking a lot of the attention, I would say, the sausage sizzle.
2: Yeah.
1: But we were like, no, mate, as soon as you get on the decks, you will start flying, my friend. They brought over a sausage for you, some lollies as well, which was lovely.
2: And a passion fruit kombucha.
1: But I knew, as your manager, I had to hype up the crowd and get the attention on us. So I took the microphone and here is how the gig went at the under 14 soccer training.
3: Are you guys ready to dance?
4: Yeah!
3: I said, are you ready to dance?
4: Yeah!
3: Under 14 soccer training. Let's get ready to party. Cue the smoke machine.
5: Good vibes, good energy. Play a banger.
6: This is a banger.
5: Play a well-known song.
6: Nice.
5: I just feel like we're losing them. Oh! Wow! How does he do it?
7: Anyone who's going to the toilets is getting a great song to go to the toilet to. He's not playing the bangers. I told him to play the bangers.
8: You can book me for these gigs, but I'll play my music.
7: Just play one Katy Perry song.
8: Absolutely not.
7: Just play Firework.
8: Don't have it.
7: Just play Firework.
8: I'm not playing Firework.
7: Raw by Katy Perry.
8: Not playing Raw. Woody, can you organise me some sauce?
7: That's very unprofessional. I'm sorry about that. I'll make sure you get some sauce.
9: Louder.
8: Louder. Soccer songs.
9: Like the World Cup.
8: World Cup. Let's go. Okay.
10: I think everyone should get around this track. I think you'll really like it. Ame, Swedish DJs. Anyway, very famous remix. I won't talk over it. This is the best bit.
11: I am that close to pulling the irons out of the fire. You can go and find another manager unless you play a banger. All right?
12: Can we play some Taylor Swift?
10: This is the Fortet remix, Taylor Swift. Thank you so much, guys. Thanks for coming. I really appreciate it. Really appreciate it. Thank you. Thanks for coming out. First gig on the tour. Big stop.
2: Wow, it actually doesn't sound that bad.
1: Yeah, it was worse. It really does sound.
2: I think Mark the Man Daniels made that sound really good.
1: He's done a great job.
2: Well done, Mark. You can see that on the socials, Will and Woody, Instagram, TikTok, I'm sure, very shortly.
1: Because out of the hour,
2: it was bad.
1: It was awful. Awful. It really was. Like, for most of it, as I said there, you were alone in a marquee.
2: In the rain.
1: In front of the toilets.
2: In the rain.
1: So people just were confused about what was going on.
2: There was that going on.
1: If you heard that, though, Will, the only time that the girls got excited was when?
0: Oh, when I play the Taylor Swift remix. Yeah. But it's not about them. I'm an artist. They asked me to come and play.
1: Let's go to a song. I think you've got a new gig tomorrow.
0: Well, we still haven't played what you were doing during the gig.
1: Mate, I'm doing business stuff.
0: Which I think we need to play.
1: We don't need to get audio of me doing business. It's boring.
0: You weren't doing business.
1: We need to talk about your gig tomorrow morning.
0: I was there for an
1: hour.
0: I'm your only client. You left me.
1: I actually got a new client last night too. Strange interaction. Anyway, it's Will and Woody.
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0: Bill and Woody, hope you're having a wonderful drive home. We are brought to you by Mazda Australia, but Woods, the DJ Will National Tour is brought to you by Soul Sauna Group. Yeah. Big shout out to those guys for putting the tour on. Woodrow, last night, first gig of the tour.
1: Yes.
0: It was an under-14 soccer club. What do you guys need to know? It was in the rain. You didn't expect rain. I was by myself under a lunchtime marquee next to a soccer pitch in a beanie, freezing cold, with no one dancing.
1: You're probably
0: closer to
1: the... You can
0: see that Instagram, TikTok, Will and Woody, if you'd like to see it for yourself. Now, my manager...
1: You're kind of closer to the toilets, actually.
0: My manager...
1: Yes.
0: You.
1: Yes.
0: The only client that I've got is you, is me.
1: Yes.
0: You, after about 10 seconds after you said you saw that my music wasn't a hit, you left and you played in the scratch match with the girls for a whole hour.
2: I'm going to absolutely dominate this game.
3: Woody, your kick.
2: Uh-oh. Uh-oh.
3: Shoot.
2: Oh. Great work. Good job. I'll try. If I score, I'll do a backflip.
3: Inside. Woody. Come on, Woody. Oh, my gosh. Woody, what are you doing?
2: That was my chance.
3: How's Woody going?
4: He's a bit uncut, but he's doing really good with his kicks.
2: I used to play soccer in school. Is it a corner?
3: Rocket ball. Rocket ball. Oh, back. Dish it back. Inside.
2: These girls don't even know what a rocket ball is.
3: Uh-oh. Inside, middle. Rocket ball!
1: Just would not give it to me inside.
0: I took it a bit seriously. Didn't attend to your only client who was there DJing his little pants off in the cold, in the wet.
1: Will.
0: On the first stop of my tour.
1: I get that.
0: You were off signing some other woman. You came up to me and said, I've got another client.
1: Yeah, I did. I signed it. She's
0: one of their mums.
1: She's an actress, apparently. Anyway, I've got her email. We're going to talk. 20% Will. Anyway, the only reason I did that is because the girls walked away from your DJ set because you were playing deep techno.
0: No, because songs they had to train. They had soccer training on.
1: Yeah, but you weren't even playing pump up music, so I had to take matters into my own hands.
0: We can dispute this all we like. I think we should stop arguing.
1: Okay.
0: Instagram, TikTok, Will and Woody, if you'd like to see that for yourselves. Let's focus on the next gig. I think that's an important.
1: 6
0: a.m. That's an important thing.
1: 6 a.m. tomorrow.
0: By the way, big
1: morning.
0: Shout out to the soccer club. We can't name them.
1: Yeah,
0: but they were awesome.
1: They actually were amazing.
0: Beautiful community. Ari, you're a legend.
1: Yes.
0: It was really, really cool. Thank you so much for having us down there.
1: Loved it.
0: Mia,
1: seriously enjoyed it.
0: Unbelievable. All legends.
1: Mia took me out, actually, in the game. She, put her shoulder in and took me to the ground. Great hit. Anyway, tomorrow morning, second gig on the tour. Can I please, as a friend and as your manager, 6 a.m. at a cafe, play some pop music.
0: I'll think about it.
1: Just play.
0: Will you stand next to me and actually, be a manager? Or were you going to be off there? Finding some other game or conversation to enjoy.
1: I might go and get a coffee inside. How cold is it tomorrow morning?
0: Am I outside?
1: Oh, yeah. We got the smoke machine, mate. Can't get the smoke machine inside.
0: I'm on the street.
1: Yes. Across the road. But you're kind of a bit of a distance from the cafe.
0: What about it'll be noisy though. Or it can't be noisy, can it? I've got noise restrictions.
1: Yes.
0: So who's going to hear it?
1: Just people who are walking past.
0: What about the cafe though?
1: Well, if they walk outside with a coffee, they might hear a little bit of your music. I think that's great. It's a real challenge, mate. It's a real challenge. Can you get them to stick around?
0: Stick around? They're taking a takeaway coffee. They're not sticking around. It's 6 o'clock in the morning.
1: Unless you play some pop music go, I wouldn't mind having a dance to this song. Please don't play techno.
0: We'll see you guys tomorrow for the next stop on the DJ Wheel Tour.
1: We'll also see them right up next.
0: We're back. Sorry.
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0: just might. Will and Woody, hope you're having a great drive home. That is Nelly Ride With Me. Now, Woodrow, there's a story that's going absolutely bananas about this woman. I don't really care, but it's inspired me. She's a TikTok creator. She's divorced her husband. Her name's Abby Wellman. And she basically had this divorce party thing where she put a big poster up and she was like, these are my big top 10 grievances about my ex-husband.
1: Sure.
0: No one cares. But it has inspired me. Because I think it'd be great for you and I. Because it's sad, I think, in divorces or often funerals that people say what they really think about the other person. Whereas I think
1: communicate when they're actually here, when you're still with your partner.
0: For the healthy relationships, you got to air the grievances while you're still on foot.
1: Because I'll torture you in a biography. Like when we do have our split as a duo, I will destroy you in a biography, and it'll get litigious and we'll be fighting in the courts
0: for
1: and
0: sure.
1: It'll be great. And then we'll do a reunion tour and it'll be beautiful.
0: Yeah.
1: But while we're still together and if we want to stay together,
0: there's no money
1: right.
0: in this, but I think it's good for the relationship. Yeah. So I've asked you to write down your top three grievances with me.
1: Hard to do.
0: Currently, I've written down a few, so I'm just going to have to shortlist these on the go. Number one for me.
1: Okay,
0: this isn't number one. This is in no order.
1: Okay, yeah,
0: but this is just one for me that's come up. We might have to do this over a few spots. Is how loud you wee.
1: Yeah, strong.
0: And like,
1: very. I can't help that.
0: Well, you could. You don't have to.
1: I'm a freak of human nature.
0: You don't have to drill the water every time.
1: I don't try. It just comes out that
0: no,
1: hard.
0: But you could hit the side of the. You could hit the porcelain.
1: I do that at night, to be fair.
0: So why don't
1: it would wake up.
0: And I've
1: wife.
0: Actually got our audio producer Ray in here. Ray, how is it weeing next to Woody?
2: He urinates like a horse. You're going to get old one day and your urination will be slow.
0: All right, that's enough, Ray. Thanks so much, mate. It's great to have you on.
2: Sorry, it will be.
0: It's great to have you on, mate.
1: You can
0: hear the echoes into the washroom.
1: It does. I'm sorry. That's just who I am, mate. That's just how my body was created. No, fair enough. Okay.
2: And there's one for you. Whenever I record both you blokes, you usually fart in the
1: yes, right.
2: And I make a joke of it as in, oh, the scent of a man.
0: You do. You do. You do that.
2: You both stink.
1: Wow. We should have just done... What's Ray's grievances with working with the two of us?
0: God.
1: He stormed off. He's
0: actually taken that as license just to tell us what he really thinks.
1: That's unbelievable. My God. Well, we probably need to deal with that, I reckon.
0: We'll sort that out.
1: That's an angry employee.
0: We'll sort that out.
1: All right, here we go. First one for me. I can't do honorable mentions. We don't have time, do we?
0: No.
1: It's hard to choose.
0: It's going
1: to
0: have to come. It's going to have to come back.
1: Okay, number one for me, ordering French wine at restaurants with the accent.
0: I don't do that.
1: Yes, you do.
0: I don't put the accent on.
1: When you ask for the wine menu, you deliberately look for the French ones, and then you'll go, oh, the Chateau Le Blanc 42. And then you say, like, oh, from the region of Burgundy. Like, you don't need to do it. Just point.
0: I think they respect it.
1: Just say number four. No, they don't.
0: They do.
1: They roll their
0: it's
1: eyes.
0: It's cultured.
1: As does
0: you're
1: everyone
0: sounding,
1: at
0: you're
1: the
0: You're sounding
1: table.
0: Uncultured.
1: So what?
0: So well, what? That's not a good thing.
1: So what?
0: We're going to do more of these things that we hate about each other tomorrow. I've got so
1: That's
0: many
1: where we're
0: more.
1: Stopping. We could do
0: We've done one each.
1: We could do a week of
0: We've
1: this.
0: We've done one each.
3: You can do one more, and then Woody has to wait till tomorrow.
1: Oh, God, that's hard. Okay, go on.
0: Okay. You lick your Tupperware after you have lunch.
1: I haven't brought my Tupperware in here for months, and you know that.
0: Everyone's been thinking it.
1: But you know that I don't bring my Tupperware in here anymore. You know I don't.
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0: Will and Woody, hope you're having a wonderful drive home. Guys, we're going to get out of here. We've been brought to you by Mazda Australia. I'm so sorry. A bit of a cough going around at the moment, isn't there?
1: It's winter. The winter blues, my friend.
0: I didn't say blues. I just said I had a cough. Now, tomorrow, a little reminder for everyone that the DJ Will National Tour Gig 2
1: big
0: is going to be on.
1: Really big one.
0: Crack
1: I hope you've a little bit of feedback today. I hope you're okay with it. Just, I mean, mainly, if I had to give people the take homes, it's stop playing techno that no one knows and play some pop.
0: Well, I think no one knows is wrong. It's just fair. People, just fair. Cultured people.
1: Well, we're not.
0: Would
1: well,
0: know.
1: Well, when we were performing to an under 14 soccer girls team, do we think
0: I was into techno at 14? And I think that's what good music does. It filters out the trash. Anyway, look, it was a great gig. I had a lot of fun. But yeah, coffee shop tomorrow morning, is it?
1: Huge.
0: Not huge.
1: Huge. Get thinking about it. 6 a.m. We're at the cafe.
0: What are we thinking? Like ambient, left field, orchestral stuff?
1: Just pop, man. Just
0: I'm not playing pop. Just who wants pop at 7 a.m.?
1: Play Espresso by Charisma Carpenter. What's her name?
0: Sabrina
1: Carpenter. Play Espresso.
0: I'm not playing Espresso.
1: Okay. Anyway, also, just before we finish the show, I know we've only got 30 seconds. It's Dad's birthday today.
0: Yes. We'd
1: call him and just say happy
0: Let's
1: birthday.
0: Give him a bell.
1: He's a big part of the show, obviously. And it would be wrong not to call him and say happy birthday.
0: I agree.
1: If he picks up.
0: He does like to nap.
1: Yeah.
0: At this time, doesn't he? Is he sort of waking up from his...
2: Hi, this is Steve Rattler. Sorry I missed your call, but please leave a name.
0: Oh, we'll leave a message. Is there a beep?
1: I was waiting for the... There it is. G'day, Dad.
0: G'day, Steve.
1: This is live on radio. Will and I were just wanting to...
0: Happy birthday, mate.
1: That's it. Shame you didn't pick up the phone.
0: Shame you also don't know how to retrieve your messages.
1: Yeah, for things like this. But happy birthday, Dad.
0: Yeah.
1: Great to hang out this morning. Sorry that Mum took your carrot cake.
0: I was going to say, you bought him a cake and he couldn't have it.
1: No, wasn't allowed. Banned. Love you, Dad. See you soon.
0: How old is he?
1: 73.
0: Is that right?
1: Yeah.
0: Wow.
1: Yeah.
0: He's getting old.
1: Yeah, but looking good.
0: Yeah, he does look good.
1: Looks great.
0: Why couldn't he have the cake?
1: I don't want to get into that, but Mum didn't allow it. It's in the on the banned list. Walked in
0: How
1: with the
0: long
1: cake.
0: Is the banned
1: walked
0: list?
1: Out with the cake.
0: Did she say when you walked in with the cake, like...
1: No.
0: Immediately? Yeah, is that the first thing she said to you?
1: Handed it back to me, and then I had to just, like, very secretly hand him a bottle of whiskey. A wink.
0: Oh, what? She didn't know about
1: it's
0: that.
1: It's like sneaking things into prison, getting things to my father.
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1: Yeah. 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
1: 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I'll get home in the afternoon. I'm like, come on. Surely someone. And then everyone in the family wonders why Gypsy, the cat we got from the RSPCA, loves me. It's because I feed her half the time. I clean
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0: Will and Woody, you're either up early, up late, or maybe still out. Maybe you're heading back to your house and a former reality star is coming over to have a great time with you.
1: Ooh, that would be really exciting.
0: Yeah, one of us has been in that situation before.
1: We won't say which one, though. The question is, if that former reality star is coming over to your house,
0: yeah.
1: And I had to bring up Sharon again, but are you going to have a shower?
0: Did you?
1: Do you... What? You might. Why don't you make it specific? We're having fun before. My wife might be up.
0: That's true.
1: Because, you know, we have a young child. If you're up, hun, I'll be home soon. And Will's joking. All right, let's crack into the best bits.
0: Will and Woody.
2: Star. Mackay and the Wit Sundays.
3: Let me tell you.

0: can't sleep? It's Will and Woody keeping you up.
1: It could be you guys winning some free chicken right now. All you have to have done is gone to work today. I'll explain more as we go, though. Don't call yet. Reason I'm doing it is because there's some reports today that the Barbie sequel is not going to happen. Watch me. Loved the first one.
2: Great. The first one was great.
1: What a flick.
2: Yeah, the thematically, it was beautiful. Oh, the storyline was beautiful. The songs were beautiful.
1: Performances were great.
2: It was funny. I mean, it also made Mattel
1: $8 trillion.
2: Honestly, it's because it was so well done.
1: It was just
2: a huge advertisement for Barbie. Wouldn't have known.
1: Yeah, Barbie's back at our house. Big time. Anyway, sequel maybe not happening, and the reason is because apparently Gosling and Margot Robbie want big pay rises.
2: Fair enough. I'd want a slice of that pie. If I was one of them, I'd be like, I know this franchise doesn't exist without me.
1: Yeah, and that's
2: Give me some of the cash.
1: That's exactly what they're leaning on.
2: So good for them.
1: The first film made $1.9 billion.
2: You're kidding.
1: That's good money.
2: Is that the highest grossing film of all time?
1: That would have
2: to be up there.
1: It's got to be up there. $1.9 billion. So in this second movie, Gosling apparently is asking for $28 million up front.
2: Okay, so what's that?
1: $28 million, that's Australian. I've converted that to Australian.
2: Oh, wow, good for you.
1: Thank you very much. It was in the brackets here in the story.
2: Oh, sorry. You're working faster than I remember.
1: There's no figure on how much Margot Robbie's asking for, but apparently in the first movie, Gosling earned $18 million Australian. He just wants $2 million. Give the man $2 million. Anyway, it's caused huge issues.
2: Jeez,
1: and they're not
2: sure. $20 million, not bad for a movie, is it?
1: Good money.
2: Can I just know the highest gross? Because I feel like you were doing that, Tommy. What's the highest grossing
3: Avatar.
2: Figures?
3: Avatar is
2: 2.9. Jake Sully.
3: And weirdly,
2: have a look at that. 2.9. Little Jimmy Cameron. No wonder they signed on for 7.
1: Yeah.
2: Well, just made the third. Yeah. And deeply regretting that. But yeah.
3: Strangely, the third highest grossing movie is Avatar: The Way of the Water.
2: Shut up.
1: No way.
3: 2.3 billion.
1: You're kidding.
2: Wow. And then Barbie 1.9.
3: Barbie. Well, yeah.
2: Yeah, it'll be somewhere in there.
1: Got to be top 10.
2: That's wild.
1: Anyway.
2: The Way of Water is the third highest grossing movie.
3: Just after Avengers Endgame.
2: So I wonder
1: that makes sense.
2: What's the little guy on? Little Aussie guy? Little Rocket?
1: Who's the little Rocket?
2: That played Jake Sully.
1: Sam Worthington.
2: Sam Wurtho. What's Wurtho asking for, do you think?
1: I think he's, I'm not 100% sure. I think he's got a cut.

0: who have access to free chicken from Red Rooster, $10 whole roast chickens, Monday to Wednesday at Red Rooster.
1: Yep.
0: And here's the thing. If you think you are deserving of a pay rise.
1: Yeah, love that.
0: Based on a task that you did today.
1: Yep.
0: Like, what's something you did today that you're like, geez, I've bloody nailed that. I deserve a pay rise. If you convince us that it is deserving of a pay rise, we give you free chicken.
1: Have you got one?
0: No, I've literally done nothing today. Seriously. I celebrated Dad's birthday for a long time, rocked in here, and here I am.
1: Okay, maybe I'll take pay rise suggestions from the team as well.
0: I think maybe Junior Producer Annalisa's got something pretty decent.
1: Is she really? All right, let's hear it after the song. For everyone else, 131065, what task did you do today that is deserving of a pay rise?
0: Wurtho makes $116 million. From Way of the Water.
1: Oh, my God. And that's just from his share. That's outside of his salary.
0: Well done, Sam. Well done, Sam.
1: Good for him. All right, 131065, do you deserve a pay rise? Tell us why. We'll take your calls up next.
2: It's Will and Woody.
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0: you're up early. It's Will and Woody keeping you up.
1: What task did you do today that is deserving of a pay rise? AB, you think you're deserving of a pay rise? I'll start with you, maybe.
2: Yes, today I went to the bathroom and I had to flush a number two that wasn't mine.
1: Did you nearly say a turd?
2: I didn't want to be crass, so I said number two.
3: You've covered it beautifully.
4: Well done.
3: Who's your number one suspect?
2: Probably producer Joe.
3: Wow. That is a public shaming.
4: I'm not sure if she heard.
1: She's just come to terms with that.
5: That is really brave of you, Annalise, whilst I'm on the phone working.
3: That's great stuff, sweetie. I love it. Okay, that's pretty good, Annalise, because that's outside your job description,
1: That's the sort of thing that you would think gets a pay rise. That's a tough job.
3: That's a very tough job.
1: Tough job.
3: Got to deal with that. Suffer some trauma from that. Let's go to Kelly, though. On 13 1065. Kelly, you did something today that deserves a pay rise. What was it? You might win some free chicken if we think it's deserving.
6: Oh, I do it every day. I pick up poo, urine, anything that excretes from your body, pretty much.
1: You're a cleaner, food. Kelly.
6: No, I'm a pathology courier.
1: Oh,
3: but hang on. So, Kelly,
1: that's your job.
3: It comes in the containers, though, doesn't it? You're not actually picking it up.
6: Yeah, well, one time I had an elderly lady come in with two IXL jam jars, which were clear. One had a poo sample, one had a urine sample. And we went to throw it away, and she goes, no, don't throw it away. I'll reuse those. I sell jam at the markets.
3: Oh, what?
6: I'm serious.
3: That's a great...
1: Kelly, this is just very quickly why you're here, because I find this very funny. So, by the way, guys, very, very, very important to go and get your guts tested if you can. That does involve a stool sample. It can be gut problems, gut cancer, all that sort of stuff, worth getting on top of.
3: Yes.
1: Now, I've covered that off. Woods, you were asked to do a stool sample for a gut test.
3: It gets gross.
1: That does get a little bit gross. But, Kelly, most people... I'm just trying to say as clean as I can. They just try and go for the straight shot, don't they? They put the cup underneath the, you know, where you're at, and you go, or you scoop it out of the toilet, right?
6: Yeah, well, you've got two different types of samples. One, you put a paper thing over it and it catches the poo.
1: Yep.
6: Otherwise, we also give out jars that aren't clear that you can't see with a little scoop on the end.
3: What did you do, Woody? So. Kelly, I mean, that was a real brain teaser for me, Kelly. So where I got to was I put down a newspaper outside and I went outside like a dog. And then I scooped it.
1: Like a wild animal. I
3: scooped it from there. And
1: he made a kitty litter for himself.
3: Yeah.
1: All right, let's go to Josh. Good on you, Kelly.
3: Kelly, give Kelly some chicken.
1: Bloody oath. That sounds like all pathologists should get some free chicken.
3: Yep.
1: $10 whole roast chickens, Monday to Wednesday at Red Rooster. Good on you, Kel.
3: Let's go to Josh here. Josh, you did a task today that you think is deserving of a pay rise. What'd you do, mate?
7: Absolutely. So I've normally got a team of three or four people in the warehouse. And today I had to do everything by myself. I was the only person that turned up.
3: What are we talking, Josh? Like, what are you actually doing in the warehouse?
7: Loading, unloading trucks, unloading containers. I think today I loaded about 18 trucks and unloaded a shipping container.
1: Once again, I mean, it does just sound like you've done your job, Josh.
3: I
7: normally do a fifth of that, though.
3: Four or five
7: people's worth of work.
3: That is true, Josh, but unfortunately I have to side with Will here. You've just done just more of what you are paid to do.
1: What's within the scope of your employment?
3: Yeah, yeah. It sounds like you've got an issue with your mates.
1: Got a rule bit strictly here.
5: As your executive producer, there is no way either of you could load 18 trucks.
1: Never said I could.
3: Yes, we could.
1: Never said I could, but that's not in the scope of my employment. I could do 18 radio shows.
5: Josh could do the show, I reckon.
1: No, he couldn't. Absolutely not.
3: Josh could not do what we do. I'm happy
1: for you to have the chat with the boss and get him in, and we can do a straight swap.
3: Let's do a job swap. Job swap for a day. I'll load 18 trucks.
5: I'll make you do 18 shows.
3: Hundy.
1: I'll do 18 shows.
3: I'd get it done before lunch.
1: The question
5: you
1: for you, though.
5: It.
1: No, the problem for you would be the quality of the show after 18 shows. That would be a problem. There's no doubt about that.
5: That's a conversation for the higher ups.
1: It is. It definitely is.
3: We're having that day off, obviously. We can't do a radio show and 18 trucks.
5: There it is.
3: All right. Anyway, let's move on to Linda. Look, no chicken for Josh. Brutal. It's brutal.
1: It's brutal. But you've got to be doing something outside the scope of your employment, I'm concerned. Annalise currently flushing down her EP's poo. That, for me, is currently the only thing which is worth the pay rise.
3: And what a power play. What a power play from our EP, by the way. That is extraordinary stuff.
1: Yeah.
3: something for you in the bathroom, junior producer Annalise. That's outrageous. What a flex. What a flex. She does it with everyone, Joe. Let's go to Linda here. Little test for new employees.
1: Annalise loves it. Linda has called on 13 1065. By the way, 18 shows in a row is 36 hours on air straight. We've got to do that.
3: Yeah, we could do that.
1: We've got to do that.
3: I would
1: love to do that just to prove you wrong.
5: I'm going to play this audio back to you when you say, Joe, why am I on air for 36 hours?
1: Fair enough.
3: Let's do it.
1: I am keen. Yeah. I am 100% keen.
3: Let's go. Yes. Let's go. Anyway, let's go to Linda here. Linda, quick question. Would you want to hear Will and I on air for 36 hours straight?
4: Well, who wouldn't would be the obvious answer.
3: He wouldn't.
1: There you go, Linda. Yeah. There you go, Linda.
4: Yeah.
3: Fair enough. Righto, Linda, you think you deserve a pay rise.
4: Yes, I work.
3: What'd you do?
4: Yes. Well, I work in a high school every day, so as a school officer, so that's for starters.
3: Mm-hmm.
4: So that's what I do. But today I had to scribe for a year, 10 English, religion exam, and it was 6 pages of handwriting in an hour.
3: Hang on.
1: So you scribed for a kid.
4: Yeah, the student had a sore hand, so I had to do the writing for them.
1: For a sore hand? And they got the teacher to come in and do it for them?
4: I'm not a teacher. I don't get paid that much money.
1: Right. Oh, wow. So you're like a support worker. Yeah,
4: yeah,
1: right.
4: Yeah,
1: okay.
4: Well.
3: Hey, Linda, I've been interested by this. I often think that I should have done my year 12 exams with someone like you, because do you feel like when you're writing things down, if I said something really stupid, do you go,
4: Maybe I might just pause for a second and
3: Of course you would,
1: really?
3: Right? Like you'd say, like, oh, I didn't hear that line. Do you want to try again?
4: Yeah,
3: like you do a bit of that action?
4: I'm so sorry. What were you saying then?
3: Yeah, that's good, Linda.
1: That's crazy.
3: That's good, Linda. Hey, Linda, have some chicken.
1: Good on you, Linda. Have some chicken. That sounds like a hell of a job. What did you learn from the religious assignment, Linda? Number one take home.
4: There were so many words in there I couldn't even spell, let alone anything else.
3: Couldn't spell them.
1: Sound like a bad scribe.
3: Sound like a terrible scribe. Give us back the chicken, Linda.
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0: working, and they're working. It's Will and Woody keeping you up.
1: Woods, stop two of the DJ Will National Tour is tomorrow morning after a successful gig, I think, opening gig of the tour last night and under 14 soccer training.
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3: Leave Billy alone!
4: It's Will and Woody's Battle of...
1: Woodrow, we're millennials. Junior producer Annalise is a Gen Zer, fresh off her tour of Europe. Welcome back, AB.
5: Thanks, guys. Thanks for having me back.
2: Still got the glow.
1: Didn't have a choice.
2: Do you think you learnt more while you were overseas, got in touch with the culture
5: so
2: and whatnot?
5: Much. I learnt so much. I learnt what way the Beatles walked on Abbey Road. I learnt about just culture, music, life.
2: Culture, music, life.
5: Just people. There's a lot of really interesting people.
1: Number one thing that you learnt outside of the way the Beatles walked.
5: How to say thank you. In
2: go
5: four different languages.
2: Give me four.
5: Falamenderi is Albanian. Eforisto in Greek. Gracias in Spanish. Grazie in Italian. Mm. And
2: it's going to go for five.
5: There is Portuguese. Well, I can't remember how it goes. I can't remember it. It's too long ago.
1: Well done.
5: Thank you.
1: I'm actually really impressed.
5: Thank you. Merci, French.
2: Oh, there she is. There she is.
1: You didn't go to France.
5: I didn't, but I know it. That's right. Cultured.
1: Look at that. Just tagged it on
2: the end.
1: Just
2: a little flex. Obrigado.
1: Very good.
5: Portuguese. That's right.
1: Beautiful. Well done. Yes. Now, let's talk a little bit about Battle of the Gens today. So it is DJ Will inspired.
5: Mm-hmm.
1: Shout out to your little Gen Z producers out there. Look at you guys banding together.
2: He's on fire.
1: You don't often get a win in this segment, so I'm happy for you. I'm happy for you. Now, we have a bunch of songs which are either covers or not covers of an original.
5: Okay.
1: Okay?
5: Yes.
1: Now, one of my favourite things and least favourite things about Gen Z is thinking that everything comes from their generation, when in fact nothing original has come from your generation outside of maybe fidget spinners. Now, what we're going to do, I'm going to play... It's true. Don't look at me like that. So what we're going to do is we're going to play you one of these songs. You just have to tell us whether it's a cover or not. Are you ready to go?
5: Yes, I love this game. I love covers and I love originals, so I think I should be good at it.
2: Just love music.
5: I just love songs. I love percussion.
1: This one... Here we go. Have a listen.
5: I know what this is.
1: Great.
2: Cover or original?
5: It's a cover.
1: Great.
5: That's like David Guetta cover, isn't it?
1: Sorry?
5: David Guetta.
1: Well, I think he might do the...
5: This is the remix by David, isn't it?
1: This is the remix.
5: Yeah, I know, because I saw him in Ibiza.
1: You did. And he remixes his own song?
5: Is that right? Is that a David Guetta?
1: Who's the original is what we're asking.
5: Oh, am I good? Yeah, I'm feeling all right. Oh, gosh, I don't know who the original... I'm going to have the best time of my life.
6: No, that's not it.
5: Good, yeah, I'm feeling all right. I don't know how it goes.
1: Come on, yeah, no, you kind of got it. But who sings the original if you think it's an original? Is it an original David Guetta? Is that what you're saying?
5: No, okay. It's not original David Guetta. It is, I want to say, it's a female pop singer.
1: It's Bebe Rexha who sings on it.
5: Yes.
1: It's her original song.
5: Yeah, so it's her original song.
1: Remixed by David Guetta.
5: Yes, that's exactly what I'm saying.
1: It's Blue.
5: By Mr. Sky.
1: Not Mr. Sky.
2: No.
1: All right, we'll leave it there.
5: Blue.
1: Yeah. Yeah, okay. Eiffel 65.
2: You know
1: song
2: Blue,
1: from the
2: 90s.
5: Yeah. I know Blue. Yeah, yeah. I know Blue.
1: And you don't?
5: No, I've listened to it. It's got the album cover with the blue and the
1: red. Yeah, it's definitely Blue. Let's go next song, shall we?
2: Smooth criminal. OG or cover?
5: That's the original.
1: Oh my god. All right, let's go to a song. Let's go to a song. She's ice cold.
2: You know who that is?
5: That's Michael Jackson. Is he the original? So who was that one?
1: Alien Ant Farm.
5: Oh.
1: Yeah, they did the cover.
5: I thought Michael Jackson came afterwards, but I did just watch the Michael Jackson.
2: You think Michael Jackson covered Alien Ant Farm?
5: No, I don't know. I thought they were different songs, honestly. They sounded a little different.
1: Oh, Annalise, I just love this bit. I mean, it's great. No, you're doing well. You're doing well.
5: Because I knew that one, and I just...
1: You didn't.
5: Look like a fool.
2: You'll bounce back up next, AB.
5: I look
2: bounce
5: like back a fool. Battle of the Gens. Robin Irwin did so well.
1: Cover her OG. It's Will and Woody.
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0: Replace your Z's with W's. It's Will and Woody keeping you up.
1: Battle of the Gens.
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3: It's Will and Woody's Battle of the Gens.
1: Okay, so Woods, we're millennials. Junior producer Annalise is representing Gen Z.
4: Mm-hmm.
1: She's fresh off a Gen Z tour of Europe, has to be said. Stay for 12 hours in each location, move on.
5: Mm-hmm. Mm-hmm. Hot girl summer.
1: Hot girl summer.
4: Yeah. Hell yeah.
1: Now, today what we're doing is we're playing songs and you have to guess whether it is an original or a cover, because I think your generation insists everything is an original from Gen
5: Yes.
1: Z. It's just not. You're last in the pecking order.
5: It's almost,
1: and you don't have any, you haven't invented any culture apart from reinventing baggy clothes, which was big in the 90s.
5: I feel like you need to reinvent your spiel because you say the same thing every week.
1: Oh, here we go. Bang, there she is.
4: You did just think that Michael Jackson covered Alien Ant Farm, so come on, let's be fair here. Okay, here we go. Here's another one. Is this a cover or is this an original, Annalise?
5: Oh, cover. Like a Prayer, Madonna. Bang.
4: Well done. Well done.
5: That's
1: not only
5: Glee
1: a cover, is it? But also, a big Glee education.
4: Glee.
1: Yeah.
4: Glee.
1: You brought us Glee as well, Gen Z.
5: And thank God.
1: Thank God for Glee.
4: You actually, you famously said that all Glee songs are better than the original.
5: And I say go listen to Like a Prayer.
1: You actually did. You actually did say that.
5: Go listen to Like a Prayer. Good episode.
1: That song's
5: Madonna episode.
1: That song arguably is worse than, one set worse than a cover, though, given that it is all artificial intelligence, which made that cover of Madonna Like a Prayer. Wild.
5: Oh, that one, yeah, that's a bit off.
4: Not Glee, though. Not Glee.
5: Not Glee. I was going to say, Glee was Lea Michele, and she killed it.
1: She did.
4: Doesn't she?
5: Lea Michele. That AI. Hmm.
1: Now, you have one for us, is that right?
5: I did, but then I just told you off air that it was a cover, so I can't do it because you'd know the answer.
4: Yeah, fair
5: enough. And I don't want to make you guys look amazing. It wouldn't be fair.
4: That's fair.
1: That seems
4: unfair. Can I just hear what you were going to go for,
1: though? Yes.
4: I
1: only want to be
4: the one. I knew that was a cover. Of course I did.
5: Who is it?
4: It's, what's her name? She sings the slow songs. She's hooking up with a park ranger now, the crocodile hunter. Oh, what's her name?
1: Hang on, I can't actually hear it properly. Oh, to stop the feeling, it's Lana Del Rey.
4: Lana Del Rey.
1: No, sorry, it's not Lana Del Rey.
4: Oh, it's
1: who's the gay woman that you love who sings about the
4: Chapel
1: horn?
4: Rhone.
1: Chapel Rhone.
5: That's the original.
1: Yeah, that's the original.
5: So who's singing the cover?
4: Don't care. Lana Del Rey.
5: No.
4: Oh, God.
1: Who sings the cover?
5: That's Sabrina Carpenter.
4: Is that right?
1: Is that right?
4: Yeah.
1: Woody called her
4: Charisma Carpenter. Is that a real person?
1: Let's play another song for Annalise, shall we? Let's start with the first artist. Let's start with the
5: Natalie
1: name of
5: Imbriglia.
1: Natalie Imbriglia. Put it down. Put it down. I'll give you that.
4: Soft G.
1: Soft G.
4: Soft G.
5: Imbriglia.
4: Soft G.
5: Imbriglia.
1: Bang.
5: Imbriglia. Natalie Imbriglia.
1: Beautiful.
5: Torn.
1: Yes.
5: That wasn't her. I think that's a cover.
4: You think that's someone else singing a cover
5: I think
4: of
5: that's
4: her song?
5: Cover.
1: You think that's her? That's the cover there, or you think that her song "Torn" is a cover?
5: No, I think. Sorry, I think "Torn."
1: You think that was her singing? Then?
5: I think that was "Torn."
1: Yes, by Natalie. It's all "Torn."
5: It's all "Torn."
1: Original or cover? Yeah. It's all "Torn."
4: But who was singing that?
5: I don't think that was her.
4: Who was it?
5: Sounds a little bit more raspier.
4: Who was that singing?
1: You don't think that's Natalie Imbruglia?
5: No.
4: Who's singing there?
1: God, another layer to the game.
5: I don't know who it is.
1: Okay.
5: But now I'm second guessing myself and thinking that was her. Yeah. I don't know whether you're playing tricks on me.
4: Bit of good cop, bad cop going on.
5: I'm going to lock in it was a cover of her song.
4: That is a cover of Natalie Imbruglia's Torn. Just going to hear it again.
5: Nothing's right, I'm torn. Nah, it's real. That's her. That's Natalie.
4: So that's an original?
5: That's Natalie. That's an original.
4: No, that's a cover. That's Natalie Imbruglia doing a cover of the song.
5: Torn.
1: Yeah.
4: That's the OG.
1: It's like a Danish rock song.
5: What?
1: Yeah, crazy. What are they called, Tommy?
5: This is her.
6: Edna Swap.
1: Edna Swap was the original of Torn.
5: What?
1: Isn't that crazy?
5: Wow, it feels like
1: this
5: feels like I'm rediscovering that Birdie didn't sing Skinny Love for the first time. Like, this
1: don't,
5: is amazing.
1: You know that's a sore point for me?
5: I cannot believe that. Didn't even know Bon Iver was a thing.
1: Bon Iver.
5: Exactly.
1: Bon Iver. Don't you dare. Now,
4: do we have room for one more?
1: Can you not, like, I think we got very meta there as to whether or not you had to figure out. I'll tell you who the singer is on the first song.
5: Yes, okay.
1: Because otherwise I think we...
5: Then I get a bit...
1: We ended up down a vortex, which I think was very tricky to follow.
5: Sorry,
4: I found it quite funny.
1: I know
4: really,
1: you did.
4: Really
1: I
4: picked it apart.
1: You did.
4: I liked it.
1: All right, last one.
5: Okay.
1: Here we go. All right, this is Avicii. This is Avicii.
5: This is
1: Avicii doing Levels. Yes.
4: Original or cover?
5: Original.
4: You sure about that?
5: I'm sure about that. Avicii cooked.
1: Excuse me?
5: He cooked Avicii. In the kitchen.
1: He cooked what?
5: He was cooking.
4: He was cooking?
5: A track.
1: Oh, God.
5: Banger. That's an original.
4: Did you watch the documentary?
5: No, I actually watched a bit and I...
1: Very
5: I
1: sad.
5: Didn't.
1: I watched it very sad.
4: You see him making Levels. It's kind of cool.
5: Levels and Day and Night? No, that's someone else.
1: Day and Night. who sings that? What is
5: not
1: that?
5: Not Avicii.
1: What is that? Day and Night, Avicii.
4: Day and Night.
1: It doesn't turn. No. No, please, we have to go out on Day and Night. Tell me if you could find it, please. That would be huge. And then we can move on with our lives. This is... Avicii.
5: Not Avicii.
1: Tune. Slaps.
5: Oh, my God, you should play this at your gig.
4: Yeah, great idea. Cafe tomorrow morning. You should play this tomorrow morning at your cafe gig.
1: That's tomorrow morning, the next stop on the DJ Wheel Tour. Annalise, thank you so much, as always, for the laughs. My God. Hope you're having a great drive home. It's Kiss.
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0: Will and Woody, you're either up early, up late. 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
1: And you're probably wondering to yourself, like, do I go to bed now? 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And then, you know, from that point on, it's all uphill, baby. You'll get there.
0: Yeah. I don't know if I've ever, like, if a radio show has ever made me, like, skip sleep.
1: Well, let me tell you.
0: Do you know what I mean? Like, no, this would have to be scintillating.
1: And it is.
0: Is it?
1: Mm-hmm.
0: I haven't checked the edits.
1: I don't know what we're doing, but I know that it's scintillating. Okay. It's you and me.
0: It's Will and Woody.
1: Get to the sunrise, baby.
0: Will and Woody. Star.

0: late or up early? It's Will and Woody keeping you up.
1: I ask people to call and text, by the way, with the worst thing they can bring back with them from an overseas trip from Europe. Jet lag, definitely one. Whoever texts through with that, thanks
2: braids,
1: for that.
2: The braids. I think people just need to stop going on holiday and coming back with the colourful braids. It's just not on.
1: I think number one is an accent. If they've been overseas for a month, well, that's a bad look.
2: You keep dropping into French.
1: But I speak French, so I think it's different. Anyway.
2: Not, it's actually not.
1: The worst thing, and this was not on my bingo card, was I've been in France for the last month. I've been driving on the right side of the road.
2: Yeah, yeah.
1: Woods, after the DJ gig last night, you and I nearly didn't make it home.
2: No, I know. It was terrifying.
1: Because I've been DJing my little pants off and I was exhausted. And we'll talk more about this up next, had been playing soccer for an hour and a half with a bunch of 14-year-olds.
2: Also very
1: gave
2: tired.
1: It everything you had. We were both cooked. We were in the car yawning. We weren't really talking. We had the radio going.
2: Yeah.
1: I turned right
2: into
1: three lanes of oncoming traffic on the highway.
2: Yeah. Bloody oath you did. And you'd think, I haven't been in Europe for the last month. You'd think I would have been the one to like say something or have noticed what you did. I didn't. There was three lanes of cars coming
1: right for us.
2: I didn't say anything.
1: Like, so I turned right, and then the only thing that clued me in, there was an arrow painted on the road. So I turned right onto the highway, right? And what normally when you turn right onto the highway, you have to cross over the traffic and then turn right, right? Because you've got to get through the traffic that's going the other way.
2: Yeah.
1: I just turned straight onto the traffic.
2: Yeah, you did.
1: And then I started driving, and then I looked up 300 metres ahead and there was just three lanes of traffic coming 100 k's an hour straight at me.
2: Yeah, and then you went, "Oh, Will." That's what you said. You went, "Oh, Will." And I still didn't know what was going on.
1: And then I had to just, I drove straight over the traffic island in the middle of the freeway and then got onto the left-hand side of the road.
2: It's crazy.
1: Yeah, and then once I got onto the other side of the road, so I've turned onto the traffic, seen the traffic coming, gone, "Oh, Will," turned over the traffic island in the middle of the freeway, got onto the other side, and Woody turns to me and goes, "What was that all about?"
2: It's true, I didn't know.
0: It's Will and Woody.
3: Star, Mackay and the Whitsundays.

0: It's Will and Woody keeping you up.
1: DJ Will National Tour kicked off.
2: In fine fashion last night. So gig one was last night. It was the under 14 soccer training session. Wilbur, we're just trying to get you back into the DJ world, mate. You've had a couple of kids, haven't DJed for a while, but you have a gift, my friend, and the world needs to hear that gift. And the first ears to hear it were some 14-year-old girls. Let's take
1: Felt left of field for an opening gig.
2: To be honest, and now I can be brutally honest with you, I didn't want to bring down your confidence, but I think we needed to start with an easy one. Off-Broadway a bit.
1: What do you mean?
2: I just think we needed, like, this is your first gig for so long outside of saunas every now and then. So I just wanted to bring you back in, get you some confidence around, you know, 14-year-old girls. Of course they were going to be up and about. And it's a training session. How could you possibly stuff that up?
1: What part of my confidence is going to be built up by DJing under a marquee in the rain in a park in the suburbs?
2: Yeah, I misread it. So let's take everyone there. So, yes, it was raining. Bad. I didn't anticipate that.
1: I know.
2: That's hard to get a vibe when it's pissing down with rain. We get there. We were a bit late. Got a bit of schnitz on the way. So we were a touch late.
1: We were.
2: But I think that's kind of cool.
1: Not a sponsored bit, by the way.
2: No, but beautiful. Anyway, hammering down with rain, and there's this lone marquee sitting there with some decks underneath it, and it was like, well, I guess that's your setup.
1: Well, no decks underneath it. I got a text from you in the morning asking if I could bring my decks.
2: My bad. Yeah, we brought the decks and the smoke machine ourselves. So we walk over to the marquee, and to be honest, I don't know if you felt this, but as we rocked up, I was expecting a little bit more fanfare.
1: Yep.
2: People were just confused.
1: Did you tell them we were coming?
2: I thought they knew. I thought there was some sort of newsletter or announcement that was going to be saying that we were coming to the entire club.
1: Okay.
2: But I just saw confusion. We walked past a huge queue for the very popular sausage sizzle.
1: Yeah, the sausage sizzle was popping off.
2: It was taking a lot of the attention, I would say, the sausage sizzle.
1: Yeah.
2: But we were like, no, mate, as soon as you get on the decks, you will start flying, my friend. They brought over a sausage for you, some lollies as well, which was lovely.
1: And a passion fruit kombucha.
2: But I knew as your manager, I had to hype up the crowd and get the attention on us. So I took the microphone and here is how the gig went at the under 14 soccer training.
3: Are you guys ready to dance?
4: Yeah!
3: I said, are you ready to dance?
4: Yeah!
3: Under 14 soccer training, let's get ready to party. Cue the smoke machine.

0: Good vibe, good energy. Play a banger.
1: This is a banger.
0: Play a well-known song.
1: Nice.
0: I just feel like we're losing them. Oh! Wow! How does he do it? How does he do it?
2: Anyone who's going to the toilets is getting a great song to go to the toilet to. He's not playing the bangers. I told him to play the bangers.
3: You can book me for these gigs, but I'll play my music.
2: Just play one Katy Perry song.
3: Absolutely not.
2: Just play Firework.
3: Don't have it.
2: Just play Firework.
3: I'm not playing Firework.
2: Raw by Katy Perry.
3: Raw. Woody, can you organise me some sauce?
2: That's very unprofessional. I'm sorry about that. I'll make sure you get some sauce.
3: Louder. Soccer songs.
4: Like the World Cup.
3: World Cup. Let's go. Okay.
5: I think everyone should get around this track. I think you'll really like it. Ame, Swedish DJs. Anyway, very famous remix. I won't talk over it. This is the best bit.
6: I'm that close to pulling the irons out of the fire. You can go and find another manager unless you play a banger. All right?
7: Can we play some Taylor Swift?
5: This is the Fortet remix, Taylor Swift. Thank you so much, guys. Thanks for coming. I really appreciate it. Really appreciate it. Thank you. Thanks for coming out. First gig on the tour, big stop.
8: Wow, it actually doesn't sound that bad.
9: Yeah, it was worse. It was worse in real life. It really does sound.
8: I think Mark the Man Daniels made that sound really good.
9: He's done a great job.
8: Well done, Mark. I mean, you can see that on the socials, Will and Woody, Instagram, TikTok, I'm sure, very shortly.
9: Because out of the hour.
8: It was bad.
9: It was awful. Awful. It really was. Like, for most of it, as I said there, you were alone in a marquee.
8: In the rain.
9: In front of the toilets.
8: In the rain.
9: So people just were confused about what was going on.
8: There was that going on.
9: If you heard that, though, Will, the only time that the girls got excited was when?
8: Oh, when I played the Taylor Swift remix. But it's not about them. I'm an artist. They asked me to come and play.
9: Let's go to a song. I think you've got a new gig tomorrow.
8: Well, we still haven't played what you were doing during the gig.
9: Mate, I'm doing business stuff.
8: Which I think we need to play.
9: We don't need to get audio of me doing business. It's boring.
8: You weren't doing business.
9: We need to talk about your gig tomorrow
8: morning. I was there for
9: an
8: hour. I'm your only client. You left me.
9: I actually got a new client last night too. Strange interaction. Woody.
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0: do what it takes.
1: Up late or up early? It's Will and Woody keeping you up.
2: We are brought to you by Mazda Australia, but Woods, the DJ Will National Tour is brought to you by Soul Sauna Group. Ooh, yeah. Big shout out to those guys for putting the tour on. Woodrow, last night, first gig of the tour.
3: Yes.
2: It was an under 14 soccer club. What do you guys need to know? It was in the rain. You didn't expect rain. I was by myself under a lunchtime marquee next to a soccer pitch in a beanie, freezing cold, with no one dancing.
3: You're probably
2: you can
3: closer
2: see
3: to
2: that
3: the,
2: Instagram, TikTok, Will and Woody, if you'd like to see it for yourself. Now, my manager.
3: You're kind of closer to the toilets, actually.
2: My manager.
3: Yes.
2: You.
3: Yes.
2: The only client that I've got is you, is me.
3: Yes.
2: You, after about 10 seconds after you said you saw that my music wasn't a hit, you left and you played in the scratch match with the girls for a whole hour.
4: I'm going to absolutely dominate this game.
5: Woody, your kick.
4: Uh-oh.
5: Shoot.
4: Great work. Good job. I'll try. If I score, I'll do a backflip.
5: Inside. Woody. Come on, Woody. Oh, my gosh. Woody, what are you doing?
4: That was my chance.
5: How's Woody going?
6: He's a bit uncut, but he's doing really good with his kicks.
4: I used to play soccer in school. Is it a corner?
5: Rocket ball. Oh, back. Dish it back. Inside.
4: These girls don't even know what a rocket ball is.
5: Uh-oh. Inside, middle. Rocket ball!
3: Just would not give it to me inside.
2: I took it a bit seriously. Didn't attend to your only client who was there DJing his little pants off in the cold, in the wet.
3: Will.
2: On the first stop of my tour.
3: I get that.
2: You were off signing some other woman. You came up to me and said, I've got another client.
3: Yeah, I did. I signed it. She's
2: one
3: an
2: of
3: actress.
2: Their mums.
3: She's an actress, apparently. Anyway, I've got her email. We're going to talk. 20% Will. Anyway, the only reason I did that is because the girls walked away from your DJ set because you were playing deep techno.
2: No, because
3: songs
2: they had
3: didn't
2: to train.
3: Know.
2: They had soccer training on.
3: Yeah, but you weren't even playing pump up music, so I had to take matters
2: we
3: into my own hands.
2: We can just this all we like. I think we should stop arguing.
3: Okay.
2: Instagram, TikTok, Will and Woody, if you'd like to see that for yourselves. Let's focus on the next gig. I think that's an important
3: 6
2: that's an important thing.
3: 6 a.m.
2: By the way, big
3: morning.
2: Shout out to the soccer club. We can't name them,
3: yeah,
2: but they
3: yeah.
2: were awesome.
3: They actually were amazing.
2: Beautiful community. Ari, you're a legend.
3: Yes.
2: It was really, really cool. Thank
3: Loved
2: you so
3: it.
2: Much for having us down there.
3: Loved it.
2: Mia,
3: seriously enjoyed it.
2: Unbelievable. All legends.
3: Mia took me out, actually, in the game. She, put her shoulder in and took me to the ground. Great hit. Anyway, tomorrow morning, second gig on the tour. Can I please, as a friend and as your manager, 6 a.m. at a cafe, play some pop music.
2: I'll think about it.
3: Just play.
2: Will you stand next to me and actually, be a manager? Or were you going to be off there? Finding some other game or conversation to enjoy.
3: I might go and get a coffee inside. How cold is it tomorrow morning?
2: Am I outside?
3: Oh, yeah. We got the smoke machine, mate. Can't get the smoke machine inside.
2: I'm on the street.
3: Yes. Across the road. But you're kind of a bit of a distance from the cafe.
2: What about it'll be noisy though. Or it can't be noisy, can it? I've got noise restrictions.
3: Yes.
2: So who's going to hear it?
3: Just people who are walking past.
2: What about the cafe though?
3: Well, if they walk outside with a coffee, they might hear a little bit of your music. I think that's great. It's a real challenge, mate. It's a real challenge. Can you get them to stick around?
2: They're taking a takeaway coffee. They're not sticking around. It's 6 o'clock in the morning.
3: Unless you play some pop music go, I wouldn't mind having a dance to this song. Please don't play techno.
2: We'll see you guys tomorrow for the next stop on the
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0: replacing snores with laughs. It's Will and Woody keeping you up.
1: Now, Woodrow, there's a story that's going absolutely bananas about this woman. I don't really care, but it's inspired me. She's a TikTok creator. She's divorced her husband. Her name's Abby Wellman, and she basically had this divorce party thing where she put a big poster up and she was like, these are my big top 10 grievances about my ex-husband.
2: Sure.
1: No one cares. But it has inspired me because I think it'd be great for you and I. Because it's sad, I think, in divorces or often funerals that people say what they really think about the other person. Whereas I think
2: When they're actually here, when you're still with your partner.
1: For the healthy relationships, you got to air the grievances while you're still on foot.
2: Because I'll torture you in a biography. Like when we do have our split as a duo, I will destroy you in a biography, and it'll get litigious and we'll be fighting in the courts It'll be great. And then we'll do a reunion tour and it'll be beautiful.
1: Yeah.
2: But while we're still together and if we want to stay together,
1: there's no money in this, but I think it's good for the relationship. Yeah. So I've asked you to write down your top three grievances with me.
2: Hard to do.
1: Currently, I've written down a few, so I'm just going to have to shortlist these on the go. Number one for me. Okay, this isn't number one. This is in no order.
2: Okay, yeah,
1: but
2: sure.
1: This is just one for me that's come up. We might have to do this over a few spots. Is how loud you wee.
2: Yeah, strong.
1: And like...
2: very. I can't help that.
1: Well, you could. You don't have to...
2: I'm a freak of human nature.
1: You don't have to drill the water every time.
2: I don't try. It just comes out that
1: hard. No, but you could hit the side of the... You could hit the porcelain.
2: I do that at night, to be fair.
1: So why don't
2: it would wake up.
1: And I've
2: wife.
1: Actually got our audio producer Ray in here. Ray, how is it weeing next to Woody?
3: He urinates like a horse. You're going to get old one day and your urination will be slow.
1: All right, that's enough, Ray. Thanks so much, mate. It's great to have you on.
3: Sorry, it will be.
1: It's great to have you on, mate.
2: You can
1: hear the echoes into the washroom.
2: It does. I'm sorry. That's just who I am, mate. That's just how my body was created. No, fair enough. Okay.
3: And there's one for you. Whenever I record both you blokes, you usually fart in the
2: Yes, that's right.
3: And I make a joke of it as in, oh, the scent of a man.
1: You do that.
3: You both stink.
2: Wow. We should have just done... What's Ray's grievances with working with the two of us?
1: There you go.
2: He stormed off.
1: He's actually taken that as license just to tell us what he really thinks.
2: That's unbelievable. My God. Well, we probably need to deal with that, I reckon.
1: We'll sort that out.
2: That's an angry employee.
1: We'll sort that out.
2: All right, here we go.
1: Wow.
2: First one for me. I can't do honorable mentions. We don't have time, do we?
1: No.
2: It's hard to choose.
1: It's
2: going to
1: have to come. It's going to have to come back.
2: Okay, number one for me, ordering French wine at restaurants with the accent.
1: I don't do that.
2: Yes, you do.
1: I don't put the accent on.
2: When you ask for the wine menu, you deliberately look for the French ones, and then you'll go, oh, the Chateau Le Blanc 42. And then you say, like, oh, from the region of Burgundy. Like, you don't need to do it. Just point.
1: I think they respect it.
2: Just say number four. No, they don't. They
1: do.
2: They roll their
1: it's
2: eyes.
1: Cultured.
2: As does
1: you're
2: everyone
1: sounding,
2: at the
1: You're sounding
2: table.
1: Uncultured.
2: So what?
1: So well, what? That's not a good thing.
2: So what?
1: We're going to do more of these things that we hate about each other tomorrow. I've got so
2: that's
1: many
2: where we're
1: more.
2: Stopping. We could do
1: we've
2: a
1: only
2: whole,
1: done one each.
2: We could do a week of
1: we've
2: this.
1: We've done one each.
4: You can do one more, and then Woody has to wait till tomorrow.
2: Oh, God, that's hard. Okay, go on.
1: Okay. You lick your Tupperware after you have lunch.
2: I haven't brought my Tupperware in here for months, and you know that.
1: Everyone's been thinking
2: you,
1: it.
2: But you know that I don't bring my Tupperware in here anymore. No, I don't. Mackay and the Wet Sunday.

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13: Star weather.
14: Another mostly sunny day for us. Just a little bit of morning fog, some patches around Mackay and the Whit. Sunday's mostly sunny again tomorrow. Slight chance of a shower around for Friday. Top temperatures once again around the mid-20s, mid-low 20s.
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14: 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Weather Whiz Kid joining us later on this morning as well.
17: Mm-hmm.
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17: What else have we got?
14: Would not have a clue.
17: Of course. No, that's all right. We'll get through the morning and see how it goes.
14: What?
17: That's right.
14: Am I missing something? 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

0: Kelly Clarkson, Star Mackay in the Wet Sundays. Scotty and Kaylee here. Look, dear listener, Kaylee wants me to turn all the spotlights on her and point them at her and highlight for you the fact that it is her birthday today. She wants me to make it extremely obvious that it's her birthday.
1: I hate you. That's not what I said. I wanted you to remember.
0: Well, I don't remember this stuff.
1: I know. That's why it was going to be entertaining if we could get through the morning.
0: Well, someone would have walked past during the morning and said something and I would have worked.
1: And then you would have felt like a really bad friend.
0: No, I just, you know, birthday schmirthday. I don't even have my own birthday on Facebook. So as I try and get through the day without people noticing.
1: But, you know, just because you don't like birthdays doesn't mean other people don't like birthdays. Birthdays are a fun time.
0: Highlight the fact you're getting old.
1: I mean, I wouldn't say 31 is old.
0: Weren't you saying this only a few weeks ago that you feel like you...
1: I'm aging and there's life changes and you go through different stages. Right. That's a reality. We all got to die at some point.
0: Yeah. I'll tell you what, the good news is you are safe by 10 years to go to Las Vegas for Stars Still My Standby.
1: That's
0: no
1: right.
0: Age problems for you.
1: Yes, I'm 10 years deep into being legal in Las Vegas.
0: Your chance to register right now for this.
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3: Star weather.
0: Another mostly sunny day for us, just a little bit of morning fog, some patches around Mackay and the Wit Sundays. Mostly sunny again tomorrow. Slight chance of a shower around for Friday. Top temperatures once again around the mid-20s, mid-low 20s.
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1: We got $1,800 this morning, Scotty.
0: Sure do. If we mention in the last 5 minutes it's your birthday.
1: Stop it. I swear to God.
0: I can make this painful. I'm good at that.
1: Please don't actually make it painful. I thought it could be a nice bonding moment where you actually showed some care.
0: Sure. I made a big deal of my wife's birthday, as you know, and I can do that for you as well.
1: If I had mics to turn off, I'd be turning off yours right now.
0: Could cook you a lovely eye fillet steak.
1: I think you should make me a coffee this morning.
0: I can make you a coffee. Are you sure you want that much caffeine? Is that good for you and me?
1: It's my birthday. Let's go crazy. Oh.
0: Look out, folks. By 7:15, this show could be totally off the rails. Montel Jordan at Star. This is a

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1: We put someone on the standby list to head over to Vegas yesterday, giving you another chance after 8 o'clock if you registered at star1019.com.au.
0: Yeah, Paddy's got chances through the afternoon as well. Got to be over 21, got to have your passport, because the thing is, when we eventually announce the winner at the end of the month, like
1: 2 weeks like, before they go.
0: Pack your bags.
1: Yeah.
0: You've got to be ready. It's not a case of, oh, I'll go and get a passport.
1: No. Absolutely. Flights, accommodation, spending money, tickets to the festival, and also you've got to be ready to pack a bag and get on that plane.
0: Yeah, whole trip's worth around 20 grand, star1019.com.au.
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0: Pink on Star Mackay in the Wet Sunday. Scotty and Kaylee with the Wes Kid joining us a little bit later on this morning. Plenty of things to talk about. I want to talk about what's on your fridge.
1: Yes.
0: A little bit later. I should have taken a photo of my fridge today. It's melancholy.
1: Mine doesn't have too much going on, but I have stylized it recently.
0: What?
1: Put things on it. I've styled it.
0: You've stylized the outside of your fridge.
1: So I live alone. There's a lot of things stylized in my house.
0: Okay.
1: I'm not putting up artwork, you know.
0: Well, I understand that. All right, we'll get to that a little bit later on this morning. News is next.
2: 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When you see

0: to 90s throwbacks that'll have you singing along. There's more variety than anywhere else. Star, Mackay and the Whitsundays.
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7: Good morning, Joseph Price with your local news. A Mackay Whitsunday police operation involving specialist units and Polair has led to 15 people being charged with 44 offences. Operation Mackay Vantage took place over the weekend and saw police conduct RBTs, street patrols, seize illegal e-mobility devices and issue traffic fines. Senior Sergeant Luke Jackson says they intercepted multiple vehicles driving dangerously.
8: Driving at high speed through residential areas, driving in dangerous behaviours, and the drivers are actually identified being adversely affected by illicit substances at the same time as well. So putting members of the community at risk because of their behaviours, and having the resources as well as Polair, we're able to apprehend those offenders and take them into custody.
7: Rural fire volunteers are heading into bushfire season with new trucks and better communications equipment. The Crisafulli government delivered 25 new appliances across the northern region, including support for Hay Point and Conway brigades. Minister for Fire, Disaster Recovery and Volunteers Anne Lay is urging locals to prepare their properties ahead of what could be a severe fire season.
9: We may have what is called a super El Nino, and that is concerning. And what we need to make sure is that we do as much mitigation as we possibly can. Now, mitigation can be a little bit of back burning, might be mowing the grass, might be as simple as getting some cattle or some stock onto some land so that we reduce that fuel load.
7: And a few changes to the Cowboys side ahead of their clash with the Gold Coast Titans tomorrow night. Griffin Neem will return from suspension, named at prop, with Tom McCailey reverting to the interchange. Meanwhile, Kai O'Donnell's been named to start in the second row, with Jeremiah Nanai injuring his hamstring last week.
10: I strained his hamstring with 20 minutes to go, so a remarkable effort to finish the game. We didn't notice it in the box and just made aware of it after the game. He's going to miss a couple of weeks.
7: Cowboys coach Todd Payton there. If the Cowboys win, they could leapfrog back into the top eight.
0: National news now.
3: Morning, I'm Harrison Freed. Kevin Rudd's delivered a damning assessment of One Nation's credentials, the former Prime Minister telling 7:30 it hasn't explained how it would deal with national security, the economy and climate change while delivering basic government services.
11: The hard business of government is to come up with practical responses to each of those challenges. The easy business of politics is simply to act as a protest vector and then lace it and spice it with the politics of race.
3: The 2026 NAPLAN results have been released. It shows the average numeracy scores improved across years 5, 7 and 9, while there was a national dip across year 3. And Jetstar's announced a major change to its carry-on policy. From February, we'll be slugged up to $52 for priority boarding and to guarantee we can store our bags in the overhead lockers. The airline will also cut the number of carry-on items from 2 to 1, but increase the cabin baggage weight limit from 7 to 10 kilograms.
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3: The Demons facing legal action from their former Premiership defender Stephen May, who's accused the AFL club of breaching his privacy during a Zoom meeting. The Storm welcomes back Cameron Munster from a knee injury in Saturday's NRL encounter with Manly in Perth. In the NRLW, Broncos veteran Ali Brigginshaw has been handed a 3-game ban for a dangerous tackle. And former Diamonds coach Lisa Alexander reckons the Super Netball competition helped New Zealand and Jamaica dominate the Commonwealth Games. And that's the latest in news and sport.
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15: Mostly sunny day today. Ellie Beach 22, Mackay 23, Piney Valley 24, Proserpine 25. Tomorrow mostly sunny, Friday cloudy, maybe a shower. Saturday partly cloudy, and Coastal Beaches today southeasterly a little gentler, around about 10 to 15 knots.
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0: 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From between Sydney and Brisbane streets to right across Mackay and the Whit Sundays, this is Scotty.
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17: Good morning. Happy Wednesday to you.
15: Hump day, middle of the week, farmers markets, Blue Water Quay, 24 minutes until they're underway. I'm getting my fresh coriander today.
17: And you're going to go see Wiley as well.
15: See Wiley.
17: You know what? I went to Bunnings on the weekend and I was having a look at all the little pots and stuff. Mm. And I'm like, I should grow herbs.
15: Yeah. Good to have.
17: Yeah. So I'm going to start that.
15: You're going to be a gardener. We need to follow this journey.
17: I wouldn't say that would be the word to describe me.
15: You can't beat it.
17: I kill a lot.
15: Yeah, everyone does. I keep trying to educate my kids when it comes to, I'm sure I said this last week, when it comes to food cooking, herbs and spices are your friends.
17: Mm.
15: If you can get fresh herbs, you can turn any boring meal when you're just cooking noodles first, moving out of home and making amazing with some herbs from your garden, maybe some spices. Dirt
17: cheap. I've started cooking a lot more again lately because I've just been in the house and I really like cooking.
15: You and Uber Eats have got divorced, have you?
17: Look,
15: you were best friends for a bit there, weren't you?
17: We were. I wouldn't say we've got divorced. I think we're just going through a separation period for the sake of my bank account.
15: How do the Uber Eats delivery people feel about this? Because I reckon to the point they turn up at the door and you go, hey, Bill.
17: Do you remember? No, because I have it set so they just leave it outside the door. I don't have to talk to them.
15: Right.
17: But you remember when I got the two at the same time and they had to pass each other?
15: Yeah.
17: That's when it started to get awkward and I was like, oh, I need to lay off this. I've got a problem.
15: It's time to start cooking. It's 6:08. We're going to get into some little thoughts for the day. Up next, Star Mackay and the Whit Sunday, Scotty and Kaylee, Bruno Mars.

0: Star Mackay, the Whitsunday, Scotty and Kaylee Chance at Steal My Standby. After 8 o'clock today, you could go to Las Vegas, the iHeartRadio Music Festival. You and a friend, as long as you're over 21. Let's have a look at some thoughts for the day. Can I just say, before we start thoughts for the day, Kaylee has turned down birthday coffee. I offered.
1: Actually,
0: I offered.
1: You did not.
0: Can't say anymore. Well, no, you turned it down before I even offered.
1: Yeah, because your coffee makes me off my face. We really don't need that.
0: My coffee's very strong.
1: It is. And you know how I get when I have your coffee.
0: It's not good for anybody. You'd be constantly going to the loo, I think.
1: That and laughing.
0: Yeah.
1: Because I'd be shaking.
0: Yep. Thoughts for the day. Thoughts for the day for everyone. If someone calls you fat, just ignore them. You're bigger than that. Shall I see myself out?
1: You just started off strong.
0: That's a good start, isn't it?
1: That's stronger than your coffee.
0: Yep. If your wife's leaving you because of a Star Wars obsession, saying, may divorce be with you, is not the way to go about it.
1: Where are you getting these ones today?
0: That's two good strong starts, isn't it?
1: Good ones.
0: Yeah. Cars these days, you know, there's lots of ways they can be powered. You get petrol,
1: electricity,
0: diesel, battery. Yes. I think, personally, this is going to be my, I think we'll get to the stage where cars will be solar powered. I reckon someone will invent it so that the paint on our cars becomes the energy source, if you like, and that we won't.

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1: Hey, pretty good day today, Ram Mackay and the Wit Sundays. I'm giving it a big fat tick, I reckon, for our day today. It's looking okay. Mostly sunny, mid-low 20s for top temperatures.
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1: Ooh, I don't know. You go and do a bit of a Google on that. 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
0: Mm.
1: Absolutely huge. They're from the team behind True Crime, brand new podcast, The Law Podcast, a former Supreme Court judge, Lex Lasry, leading barrister Greg Barnes, hosting this one. So this is proper legal eagles. 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
0: I love that they've now got the video part of it as well.
1: Mm. Yeah, there's some cool stuff. Check out the iHeart app. Yeah. What do we got in Vegas? What'd you find?
0: Right now in Vegas, it's really, really hot. 42 degrees Celsius, a sunny, hot day. 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
1: 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We'll be shouting out another name after 8. Here's Mellencamp.

0: Job Mellencamp, Small Town, Sam McKay and the Wit Sunday, Scotty and Kaylee. Coming up on the weekend, it's Convoy.
1: Convoy for Kids.
0: Thank you. Convoy for Kids, all for the Variety Club. This is huge. There is a massive procession of trucks up the Bruce Highway from Serena Showgrounds to Mackay Showgrounds. Now, we caught up with Madonna yesterday. It's huge. There is a lot of trucks. How long are the horns going to last for, Madonna?
2: It's only for about half an hour, something like that when you're going past. Depends where you live. But
0: how many trucks rolling along?
2: Not sure. We don't know until the day, but we did break our record last year. We had 247 last year.
1: That's a huge amount of trucks. Look, it's such a phenomenal thing, of course, doing it for Variety as well. The Bash is just around the corner, but all of this going towards like Queensland Kids. And they love to come and watch as well. Because this is the thing, I've got to say, Donna, I mean, I grew up around a lot of truckers. So one thing I like to watch is when kids like are in the car and they do the honk the horn. Truck drivers don't do it as much nowadays, so it's nice that this is a chance for the kids to get that little beep from the trucks as they roll into the area and all the rides and market stalls as well.
2: Yeah, that's correct, but I think they get into trouble sometimes when they make too much noise when they're you know, people complain, so they have to behave themselves, but not on this day.
1: How awful is that?
0: Absolutely.
1: It's like a rite of passage to be able to do the toot your horn to a truck.
0: Yeah. Now, Donna, the day at Mackay Showgrounds, is it open for everyone or specifically for the kids that Variety's getting along?
2: No, it's open for everyone. It's $5 an adult to get in, but children are free, and then all the rides are free for the children, and face painting's free as well. So it is a really good day, yeah.
1: So it's 10:30 till 3, and obviously I've read this backwards, so what time do you actually get there at the Mackay Showgrounds? Yeah.
2: We leave Serena Showgrounds at 10 o'clock under police escort, and we come from Serena Showgrounds to Mackay Showgrounds, and it does take about an hour, a bit over, depending on your traffic and everything else to get there. So, and then it continues on at Mackay Showgrounds.
0: Huge day coming up for Variety on the weekend. Lots on this weekend that we'll talk about more, including basketball finals. We've got to touch on this a little bit later on this morning.
1: Yeah, going to catch up with Chelsea again. They're obviously super busy getting ready to head to Townsville for the grand final series this weekend.
0: That's right. Friday, Saturday, Sunday for that. 6:24, G Flip, Bet on Fire on Star.

0: Flip, Star McKay and the Wit Sunday, Scotty and Kaylee, matchy match for $1,800 coming up after 7. News in a moment. In the news today, Jetstar is tweaking its baggage allowance February next year.
1: I'm mad because I just booked flights to Melbourne, wasn't with Jetstar, but I only got carry-on.
0: Okay. I think we need to – we'll have something in the news about it. I think we might need to deep dive into this a little bit.
1: Yeah, we can do it in trending if you like.
0: Oh, yeah. Because either way, Jetstar's going to be making more money out of it. What I want to know is
1: – I thought it was like they're just not weighing bags anymore.
0: Oh, there's more to it than that.
1: Oh, okay.
0: I've pumped it into AI. AI has given me under-seat baggage, overhead locker, gate weighing, infant special items. Where is the section about Krispy Kreme donuts? That's the important thing here.
1: Do you remember a couple of years ago you guys sent me down on that Bonza when we got Bonza? They almost didn't let me back on the plane because I had too many bags with my Krispy Kremes.
0: There needs to be a special cupboard on these planes coming up from Brisbane for the Krispy Kreme.
1: The safe one at the front. You check it at the door with your ticket.
0: Right. News is next.
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13: Good morning. Joseph Price with your local news. A fire has broken out at a popular Glen Ellis sports club that's currently undergoing a multi-million dollar expansion. Emergency services were called to Magpie Sporting Club just after 1:30 p.m. yesterday to douse flames coming from the roof of the construction site. The club was evacuated and power was isolated as a precaution. A statement from the club said that a small number of people were assessed by paramedics, but none were treated for conditions as a direct result of the fire. The cause of the blaze is currently being investigated. 15 people have been charged with 44 offences during a three-day police operation in Mackay. It involved specialist units and the police chopper and saw officers conduct 46 RBTs, 43 street checks and issue 11 fines and seize 10 non-compliant e-mobility devices. Senior Sergeant Luke Jackson says it wasn't just traffic offences they were cracking down on.
14: We also were able to identify a number of offenders getting around committing property crime-related offences and were able to track them back to their residences. We were able to execute emergency searches and seize a quantity of not only stolen property, dangerous drugs, and a firearm was also seized, and a number of persons were arrested and charged as offences as a result of that.
13: A mobile service centre will be visiting rural towns from Mackay Whit Sunday in the coming weeks. It offers the community easy access to Medicare and Centrelink services and can provide information about the NDIS and the Department of Veterans Affairs services. The truck will be at the Serena Cultural Hall today, Grass Tree Beach tomorrow and Hay Point on Friday. It'll then be heading to Seaforth, Kalen and Proserpine next week. And the Cowboys will be without star back rower Jeremiah Nanai for their clash with the Titans on the Gold Coast tomorrow night. Nanai suffered a hamstring strain last week and will miss a few weeks, with Kai O'Donnell replacing him. Coach Todd Payton says Sonny Luke will also start at hooker again, with Reid Marnie to miss one more game due to concussion.
15: Yes, that's specialist advice. It's his second concussion for the year. I know they're a fair way apart, but given the protocols and where things are at with concussion and all that stuff, we've done the right thing and, yeah, he'll be right to play next week.
16: National News Now.
17: Hi, Harrison Preve. The percentage of homes selling for a profit across Australia is down slightly. The latest statistics from Domain shows 97.4% of sellers in the first half of the year made money on their sale. Well, that's only a 0.1% fall on the previous 6 months. The group's Nicola Powell says it's still significant.
18: Because resale profitability is actually a lagging indicator and tends to follow changes in house prices. So this may be the first indication that profitability is now also on the slide.
17: The Home Affairs Minister's rescheduled tomorrow's speech at the National Press Club. ABC reporting Tony Burke had planned to reveal sweeping changes to cut migration, including tougher family visa rules and restrictions on the rights of asylum seekers. Briefly, an independent review of the Bureau of Meteorology has been set a March deadline to report back. Three lions have died from suspected heat stress at a Tokyo zoo as Japan's scorching summer continues. And Buckingham Palace confirming Princess Eugenie and husband Jack Brooksbank have welcomed their third child.
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17: Sport. Well, divine intervention may be needed for the 2028 NRL Grand Final schedule. Pope Leo expected to be in Sydney on the same weekend as the league's showpiece event. Many of Australia's estimated 5 million Catholics expected to attend. Hawthorn's reportedly looking to play AFL matches in Wellington, Cairns and Canberra once its current deal with Launceston expires. And in rugby, plenty of saunas and ice baths for the Wallabies, who are bracing for sweltering conditions in this weekend's tests against Japan.
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2: Star weather.
0: That's a mostly sunny one today. Airlie 22, Mackay 23, Piney Valley 24, Prossy 25. Tomorrow mostly sunny. We've got a partly cloudy one Friday, maybe a shower. Saturday partly cloudy, and the winds have eased up just a little on the waters, a southeasterly 10 to 15 knots on our coastline.
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1: Good morning. Welcome along to your Wednesday.
0: Yeah, 13 degrees right now. Hay Point. Another cool start around Mackay and the Whitsundays.
1: It is a little chilly this morning. Got the boots on this morning.
0: Birthday boots, are they?
1: They're not birthday boots. But
0: okay.
1: They should be.
0: Right.
1: They look good.
0: Fair enough. 6:38, lots to talk about on the show this morning. Got a Weather Whiz kid joining us a little later on. That's always good fun to have a chat with the little people.
1: Yeah, absolutely. We love our Weather Whiz kids. Who do we have in today? Oh, I've got that email. I did look at it. Goodness.
0: Yeah, I looked at it too. We have Aiden coming in today.
1: Aiden! Oh, yeah. Well, we're excited to see you a little later on, Aiden.
0: From Emmanuel.
1: Oh, perfect. Love Emmanuel.
0: Got some trending news today as well?
1: Yeah, we certainly do. We're obviously talking about the Jetstar change that we were just talking about before. Also, yep. A Royals had a baby.
0: Details in just a moment. Star Mackay.

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3: Making your news feeds this morning. And let's start off with the baby news. Princess Eugenie and her husband Jack Brooksbank have welcomed a baby girl in Portugal.
0: There you go.
3: Yeah. The King and Queen have said they're delighted to announce a new royal birth. The family expands. And yep, more people go down the line of succession.
0: There you go. It's a long way down the line there.
3: Yeah, starting to get down. Hey, on to some other news. Jetstar's making massive changes to its cabin baggage policy. It's ditched the 7 kilo free carry-on, which I thought was a great thing. And then you started poking holes and I went, hang on a sec, I haven't got across this completely, actually.
0: There is no way this is going to be better for customers and we spend less money.
3: Yeah.
0: That ain't going to happen.
3: So they're saying that you can take for free a bag that fits under the seat. So you don't have to, like, you know, that you still get free. But you're going to need to pay at least $25, on some routes over $50, to put a bigger bag in the overhead lockers. So they're going to have a lock on them. And unless you've paid your bill, maybe you scan it with your phone.
0: Surely they're not going to have a lock. I mean, how is that going to slow up loading and unloading of the plane if there's a lock on the overhead?
3: There is literally nothing worse than when you've pulled up and the seatbelt light goes off and everybody stands up and they're trying to get their bags. And what if there's not enough room and then the old mate has to go three seats back and you're standing there like, I can feel you breathing on me.
0: So an underseat is free.
3: Yes.
0: Overhead locker is no longer included.
3: Yeah, but they're not going to be rolling out scales or anything anymore. They're not going to be like monitoring
0: it's all size.
3: How much they
0: weigh. You'll be able to take a priority carry-on to bring a larger wheelie bag.
3: Yeah.
0: The infants and special items. Passengers travelling with an infant get an extra underseat bag for baby items at no cost.
3: Mm.
0: Now, yes.
3: This is going to trip people up for sure because you can't go that far from the other airlines and not expect it to just completely confuse everybody.
0: I think when you're doing your Jetstar thing, if you're jumping on, you know, the apps and punching in how much is it going to cost me, just add $50 onto the ticket price
3: and you're
0: probably ballpark to compare it with Qantas and Virgin.
3: I would say you would be paying more than $50 on top. I don't know. Look, I've just bought flights recently and it was like 100-something difference to go from the one with just carry-on to the one with checked luggage. I think I will pay that from now on if I need more room because it's going to be crazy.
0: Simple way to send them a message. Yeah. Fly with Virgin. And hopefully they don't adopt it. Or Qantas, Well, Jetstar's Qantas anyway. So
3: is it? Oh, it is true, yeah.
0: Subsidiary, yeah.
3: Yeah, but I mean, the planes are nice.
0: Fly with VA. That's a simple way to send them. I mean, it is tricky if you're getting a $79 flight and then, you know, just add 50 and I think there you're probably getting a more realistic price of what you're going to pay.
3: Yeah, definitely.
0: And Krispy Kremes. We need to know what's going on with the Krispy Kremes.
3: They'll fit under the seat.
0: You know, no one's putting the Krispy Kremes on the floor. You squash them with your feet.
3: Only if you have big feet.
0: They should actually have $5. Your Krispy Kreme box, that's $5. Thanks very much.
3: Yeah. Beep. I'll just take a donut tax. You just get an extra one for that. Right.
0: The person behind the counter gets
3: a
0: donut.
3: Cockpit.
0: That's right. There's someone that weighs 300 kilograms behind the counter
3: They'll
0: checking
3: call it
0: you in.
3: The circle pit from now on, which is where all the donuts go.
0: Oh, dear.
3: That's trending news. If you want any more, star1019.com.au.
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0: Star McKay and the Wet Sunday, Scotty and Kaylee, good morning. Saw a lot of posts on the weekend from people around McKay, particularly around the Andergrovey kind of area, going, oh my God, the police chopper. It was like there was panic because chopper's in the sky.
1: They were doing a little bit of an operation because some people get around here like absolute loons.
0: Yeah. So 15 people charged, 44 offences. 46 RBT street checks. There was someone at a Ford Falcon on Norris Road, 100K in a 60 zone. There was a property in Slade Point, Polair tractor, stolen vehicle to the address.
1: Lovely.
0: Police seized a rifle, drugs and stolen property. So
1: serves them right.
0: So if you're wondering what the police chopper was doing, instead of panicking, like people have... freaking out because, you know, the government's spying on us. No, they're not. It's the coppers tracking down crims.
1: I just feel like if you're not doing anything wrong, a police chopper is not going to worry about you.
0: Yeah.
1: I didn't even know this was going on until I saw the post on Facebook. So clearly if you're doing the wrong thing, you're going to be looking up worrying.
0: That's right. I remember going back home to Adelaide years ago. Mum and Dad said, oh, yeah, the police chopper flies around and up for Happy Valley, the chopper flying around. What a heap of crap. Then they spotlight shining down, and that's what the cops were doing, you know. So anyone thinking to do stuff, you'd look up and there's a chopper and a big spotlight and all that kind of thing.
1: Frankly, I want to go to sleep of a night and not be worried about someone rummaging through my house, which did happen, by the way. This was a couple of years ago now, but I was at home in South Mackay. Someone broke into my house while I was asleep. I had my door closed and my car keys in my room, thankfully. I would rather that not ever happen again. So please, cops, keep the chopper out there.
0: Absolutely. You can check out some of the vision they've released online too, you know, with infrared cameras tracking the stolen car. So if you're wondering why the police chopper was in the air, that's why, and a very good reason. It's not the government spying on people.
1: No.
0: Why people freak out about
1: this? And don't get me wrong. If the government was spying, you know I'd get on the radio and go off about that too.
0: Yeah. They don't need to. Everyone's put all their own stuff on Facebook. The government doesn't need to spy on us.
1: You're telling us that government's spying on Mark Zuckerberg's
0: Facebook.
1: Okay.
0: No, too funny. 6:55, Star McKay and the Wet Sunday. Santana, Rob Thomas.

0: Star 101.9 Ram McKinnon with Sundays 90.7 Ellie Beach, Cannon Vale, just about 7 o'clock. New sport, weather details soon, then matchy match.
1: We have to give away money today. We have to. There's no choice.
0: $1,800. Let's see how we go. There's 1,000 after 8 for Instagram. Weather Whiz Kids joining us as well. Plenty in the news today. I want to give a congratulations to former Mackay local Charlie Knott, who played her junior cricket here. She's been selected in the Australia A team to go away for India.
1: Oh, congratulations.
0: Again. So she's on the verge of sort of constantly making the Australia team, but at the moment she's in the A team again, which is cool.
1: I guess she's would be quite young, right?
0: Charlie would be early mid 20s.
1: Yes, yeah, still plenty of time.
0: Mid 20s, yeah.
1: Especially for cricket, you play it.
0: Just the
1: you're
0: the
1: over 50.
0: Aussie women's team is extremely strong and hard to get into.
1: Yeah.
0: So,
1: well, that's a good thing.
0: Yep, absolutely. Go Charlie. New sport weather next.
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12: Good morning. Joseph Price with your local news. Police have charged 15 people, seized weapons and drugs, and intercepted dangerous drivers during a three-day crime blitz in Mackay. Specialist units and Polair were deployed over the weekend in a bid to crack down on crime in the region. Police managed to catch numerous people breaking road rules, as well as a number of property offenders. Senior Sergeant Luke Jackson says the success of the operation highlighted the importance of resources like the police chopper.
13: In this particular circumstance, it just highlights the capability that we have available to us to help us continue to try and manage the crime and respond and provide that service to the community, especially in that enforcement end of trying to prevent serious traffic offences from occurring.
12: A missing Mount Jukes woman's been found safe and well after 3 days in the wilderness. 48-year-old Kelly Pridmore disappeared on Saturday afternoon before being found on her 100-acre property yesterday. She's now recovering at Mackay Hospital. Emergency services are on alert as forecasters warn of hotter and drier conditions throughout August, September and October. Bushfire concerns are growing across parts of North Queensland as rainfall is expected to remain below average. The warning comes as northern brigades, including Bowen and Hay Point, receive 25 new firefighting appliances to help crews respond faster during emergencies.
14: Because this is equipment that helps and works right beside our volunteers. So it's about backing our volunteers with brand new equipment so they can go out and do what they do best, because in our rural and regional areas, it is the volunteers and the yellow trucks that will turn up to manage bushfires and to put those fires out.
12: That's Minister for Fire, Disaster Recovery and Volunteers, Anne Lay, speaking there. And Cricket Australia has named its Australia A women's squad to tour India next month. It features batting all-rounder Charlie Knott, who was born in Hervey Bay and raised in Mackay. The 15-player squad will play India A in three T20s, three 50-over fixtures and a four-day match during the three-week tour.
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15: I'm Harrison Preeb. The firebombing of a Victorian military manufacturer is being treated as an act of terrorism. Counter-terrorism police say a far-left group is a prime suspect of last year's attack on Lovett Technologies, which has links to Israel. Oil prices have fallen around 5% as the US pushes for a deal with Iran to reopen the Strait of Hormuz. Secretary of State Marco Rubio, hopeful an agreement will be reached within days.
16: I think that there's a conversation and negotiation that we are involved in between Oman and Iran, how more ships can be able to go through there safely in the short term as we move towards these longer term talks about denuclearization.
15: Gambling reps have disputed claims that companies lure VIP clients through alcohol, drugs and escorts. It comes as a Senate inquiry examines the federal government's wagering and advertising measures. And briefly, Home Affairs Minister Tony Burke has reportedly pushed back a National Press Club address where he was expected to reveal changes to Australia's migration settings.
17: Great tasting Blue River water in 15-litre jugs for your home from local stockists near you. Search the Blue River Water website today.
15: Sport. The Bombers will hold their final round of interviews for the full-time coaching job this week. The shortlist down to four, including James Hird, who's already met up with former Socceroo Kevin Muscat as part of the interview process.
18: Yeah, it was an interesting discussion with Kevin. Yeah, we talked about his 4-3-4 formation at the back, where he should play three defenders. Yeah, I had a good chat to he and and John, and it was good chat.
15: On 9 there, and in tennis, an all-Aussie showdown in the second round of the Montreal Open, James Duckworth taking on Alex de Minaur.
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2: Star weather.
0: Nice day today. It's going to be mostly sunny for Airlie Beach 22, Mackay top 23, Piney Valley 24, Proserpine about 25. Tomorrow's a mostly sunny day. Friday's a partly cloudy one, maybe a shower. Saturday partly cloudy. And on our coast and beaches, the wind's east a little bit. Still got a southeaster around about 10 to 15 knots.
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1: 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So someone that gets me, please jump on the phone.
0: It's all about word association. 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

0: Star Mackay and the Wet Sundays. Splash Fest is coming up at Lamberts Beach, Slade Point on the weekend. This is all about welcoming the whales, the whale migration, turtle nesting about to get underway. It's a big festival going on between about 11.30 in the arvo? Mid-morning and later into the day. So it's going to be absolutely ginormous. Star's going to be popping in for a bit of a check it out as well.
1: Massive bedroom floor stock clearance now on at Harvey Norman Bedding Mackay. Stars, Mashy Mash, the game of word association.
0: And having a go today, trying to win $1,800. Good morning, Amber. How are you?
2: Good morning. Great. Good, thank you.
0: Excellent. Calling in from where this morning?
2: We're like on the road to school right now.
0: Okay, which school are you on the way to, Amber?
2: CMC.
0: All right, what year are you in?
2: Grade 7.
0: Okay. $1,800. Who's in the car to help you out here?
2: A friend.
0: Okay. A friend with no name, apparently. All right, let's see how we go, Amber. I've got my three words here. Kaylee's out of the studio. She doesn't know what they are. That's how Matchy Match works. Word number one is cake.
2: Like birthday?
0: Birthday. Nice. Word two, kitchen.
2: Cook.
0: Kitchen and cook. Word three, bubble.
2: Bath.
0: Bubble bath. Quick fire. Cake, birthday, kitchen, cook, bubble, bath. Are you happy with those or do you want to make a change?
2: Yep, I'm happy.
0: Going to lock them in. All right, we'll give Kaylee the wave to come back in. Let's see how we go. Excuse me, you can't give anything away here. Glad to listen in. We've got Amber here. She's on the way to school.
3: Hey,
0: on the way
3: Amber.
0: To CMC.
3: Oh, nice.
2: Good morning.
3: Good morning.
0: Okay. Three words. Let's see how we go. $1,800, Kaylee, if we match the three words that we just got from Amber. $1,800. Word number one is cake.
3: Birthday. Thank you.
0: Birthday cake, correct.
3: That's how we start.
0: One out of one. Word number two, kitchen.
3: Cook. Oh, Amber, how are we feeling?
2: Like, really excited.

0: gum, it's bubble pop, because a bubble will pop, or it's bubble bath. I'm going to say bath. Bubble bath.
1: Yes.
0: I told you it has to go today.
1: Amber.
2: Oh, my God. I was not expecting to win on the way to school.
0: Oh, my gosh. Congratulations, Amber.
2: Thank you so much.
1: Amber, that's $1,800. You're going to get a rock star welcome into school today. What are you going to spend? Is that the most you've ever got in one go?
2: Definitely.
0: Oh, what
1: would you spend the money on?
2: I'm not quite too sure yet.
0: Well, you have to get a present for yourself because, you know, in lieu of me getting a present with money, you're going to get a present with money.
2: Yeah. My God, I'm really excited.
1: Yeah. Now, I tell you what, I had absolutely zero faith when Kaylee named bath as her third preference word. I thought, we're gone here.
0: No.
1: I thought we were at scratchies only.
0: Bath actually came into mind after the first two words, and I went, nah, actually, that makes sense.
1: I didn't think we were giving it away today. Hey, Amber, congratulations. You've just won $1,800 on Stars. Matchy match.
2: Thank you.
1: Well done. We'll play it again tomorrow morning after 7 o'clock for 100?
0: 100.
1: Yeah, bugger, $100 tomorrow morning.
0: Let's do 100.
1: Right after 7, matchy match, thanks to the team at Harvey Norman Mackay here at Star.
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1: Whatever your morning looks like,
0: we're in it. Scotty and Kaylee on Star Mackay and the Whitsundays.

0: Just our Mackay and the Wit Sundays. 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It's 7:23.
1: Coming up tomorrow, Scotty, our mate Mickey Boyd is launching an art exhibition that she's been working tirelessly on. It involves some live music from Milton's Jazz Six and Unheard Voices Collective as well. Mickey joins us now. Good morning.
2: Good morning, beautiful humans, on this gorgeous, gorgeous day. How are we?
0: Good, excellent. Good.
1: E-flat is Pink is the name of this exhibition. Now, tell us a little bit about it, because you've been working away on this one for a long time.
2: I have. So this is my collection of synesthesia paintings, which is a thing I have. And so I've created 12 paintings related to different songs, and some little exhibitions and some other sort of quirky bits and pieces in there for you. But, yeah, the 12 songs are the main focus of this exhibition for tomorrow.
0: Cool. And tell us about synesthesia. Again, I'm pretty sure I know what it is. I don't even know if I said the word right.
2: Yeah, no, you're right. So synesthesia is sort of this overarching sort of a cross-melding of different senses, and mine is to do with music and colour. So I hear a song, I have different colours and textures and sometimes physical feelings that come out of it. Everybody, there are different versions, but that's what I have. Yeah.
1: So that's like what Billie Eilish has, Scotty. Billie Eilish, the art she talks about.
0: Colour.
1: Yes, you hear colour. This is a fascinating concept. So I could only imagine the types of art that you're going to have as part of that. E-flat is pink. An interactive synesthesia exhibition of colour and music. It starts tomorrow from 5 until 7, Mickey.
2: Yes, it is. And it's happening. It is on for the next, the launch is tomorrow night.
1: Yes.
2: But if you'd like to pop into the Jubilee Community Centre anytime during open hours between now and next Friday, whenever that date is, a week and a half from now.
1: The 15th of August.
2: There you go. I'll look, so you see some things I can do, some things I can't. But you can pop in during office hours and have a look at the exhibition if you get time. But, yeah, the launch tomorrow night would be amazing.
0: Yep, very cool.
1: Amazing. Mickey, thanks for joining us.
2: Thanks, gorgeous humans.
0: No worries at all, Mickey. I wonder what colour this song is here. This is Deep Blue Something, Breakfast at Tiffany's on Star.

0: Deep Blue Something, Star Mackay and the Wit Sunday, 7:29. News in a moment, including that missing lady found yesterday around Mount Jukes, which is great news.
1: How phenomenal.
0: Really, really good. Jetstar are making some tweaks. They're going to start February next year. We talked about this earlier today.
1: Rude.
0: The carry-on situation is totally changing for Jetstar. So you can have something under the chair in front of you if you're free.
1: Yeah.
0: You're going to chuck something in the overhead. Dollars.
1: And there's no discussion on how we're going to store our Krispy Kremes.
0: No, which is the most important thing of the lot. We'll get to that in our Star News next.
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13: Good morning. Joseph Price with your local news. A popular Glen Ellis sports club's been evacuated after a fire broke out on the roof. Emergency services were called to Magpie Sporting Club just after 1:30 p.m. yesterday to douse flames coming from the roof of the construction site where the multi-million-dollar expansion is underway. The club was evacuated and multiple people were assessed by paramedics as a precaution. The cause of the fire is currently being investigated. Firefighters are getting a major boost ahead of what's expected to be a dangerous bushfire season. Hotter temperatures and below average rainfall are forecast across much of North Queensland over the coming months. The state government has delivered 25 new appliances across the northern region, including for Abbott Point and Eaton Brigades.
14: It will make sure that they have the state-of-the-art equipment, all of the new equipment that is available, the pumps, the drip torches. It'll make sure that all of that is there on the truck, ready for them to utilise.
13: That's Minister for Fire, Disaster Recovery and Volunteers Anne Lay speaking there. Rural towns in Mackay Whitsunday will have easy access to government services in the coming weeks. The Mobile Service Centre brings the community Medicare and Centrelink services and can provide information about the NDIS and Department of Veterans Affairs Services. The truck will be at the Serena Cultural Hall today, Grass Tree Beach Esplanade tomorrow, and near Grendon Park at Hay Point on Friday. It'll then be heading to Seaforth, Caelan and Proserpine from next week. And a few changes to the Cowboys side ahead of their clash with the Gold Coast Titans tomorrow night. Griffin Deane will return from suspension, named at prop, with Tom McKayley reverting to the interchange. Meanwhile, Kai O'Donnell's been named in the starting squad in second row, with Jeremiah Nanai injuring his hamstring last week.
15: I strained his hamstring with 20 minutes to go, so a remarkable effort to finish the game. We didn't notice it in the box and just made aware of it after the game. He's going to miss a couple of weeks.
13: Cowboys coach Todd Payton speaking there. A win for the Cowboys could see them leapfrog back into the top eight.
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16: Hi, Harrison Preve. An arson attack on a defence manufacturer in Melbourne last year is being treated as an act of terror. The business targeted last July with three vehicles set alight. A pro-Palestine extremist group claiming responsibility for the attack online, and the AFP says they targeted the company in the belief it was part of a broader ADF supply chain. 2026 NAPLAN results are out, with a third of Aussie students failing to meet numeracy and literacy benchmarks. More than 100,000 students will need additional support to catch up with their peers. Stephen Gennell from the Curriculum Assessment and Reporting Authority says it also highlights gaps in some demographics.
17: The increase in the number of students in the needs additional support category in reading and writing since 2023. It's also really disheartening to see disparities persisting over the years in the attainment of students from our regional and remote areas, our Indigenous students, and those from a disadvantaged background.
16: And briefly, proposed federal government changes will preserve negative gearing for people who inherit an investment property from their partner.
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16: Star Sport. Ben Stokes declares he wants to coach the English cricket side. In his first interview since retiring, the all-rounder says he's doing courses now with the hope of one day coaching the national team. Stokes also telling the Love of Cricket podcast the team doesn't have an alcohol problem despite there being one in the sport.
18: Relationship with alcohol and cricket is just something that hasn't moved on as the game of cricket has become more professional.
16: And GWS could welcome back Toby Green for this week's clash with the Suns in Canberra. The Skippers missed the past two matches with a quad injury.
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2: 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So here's a broadcast of the forecast with a Star Weather Whiz Kid.
1: This morning from Emmanuel Catholic Primary, we have Aidan joining us in the studio as a Weather Whiz Kid. Good morning, Aidan.
20: Morning.
1: Now, you're here to do the weather. It's a bit cold this morning, isn't it?
20: Yes.
1: Yeah. Has it been cold the last couple of mornings?
20: Pretty mid.
1: Mm-hmm.
21: Mid.
1: How do you get warm when you get out of bed? I turn my heater on.
20: I don't usually get warm.
1: Just stays cold.
20: I just stay cold. Usually.
21: Aidan's got the school jacket. Who's your teacher at school?
20: Miss Silvestri.
21: I don't think my kids had Miss Silvestri.
1: I don't remember. I didn't go to a menu.
21: Not sure.
20: No, she's a new teacher.
21: Well, that'd be why.
1: Yep. That would make sense. We've been around the Emmanuel and the Holy Spirit for a little while. Great school, hey?
21: Yep.
1: Yeah.
21: Absolutely. Yeah. So we've got Aidan here, grade five at Emmanuel, our Weather Whiz Kid today. Tell us about the weather. What's it going to be like for everybody?
20: Today will be mostly sunny. Adelaide Beach, 22. Mackay, 23. Pioneer Valley, 24. Proserpine, 25. Tomorrow, mostly sunny. Friday, partly cloudy and maybe a shower. Saturday, partly cloudy.
21: Nice. Good stuff. Easy as.
1: Well done there, Aidan. We're going to get you back again after 8 o'clock this morning for another go at that one.
21: Yep.
1: Mm-hmm. And we'll have some presents a little later on for you too.
21: Absolutely. Yep. Aidan's our Weather Whiz Kid today. Thanks to the Easy Group. You can nominate your youngster, star1019.com.au.
0: massive mattress clearance on now at Harvey Norman Bedding Mackay. Another day starts, and we're here for it.
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0: 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I feel so
1: alive. G'day, welcome to your Wednesday.
21: Yep, Marion, a beautiful morning through the Pioneer Valley. Slowly starting to warm up, a little chilly earlier on, but you know, not too bad at the moment. If you're around Marion, 14 degrees. Getting there.
1: $1,800 earlier this morning. That definitely got my my heart rate up, so I don't feel cold anymore.
21: Huge. Amber getting the matches today with Cake Kitchen and Bubble. Well done. $1,800 today.
1: I wanted to give out a gift today.
21: No, that's fair enough. That's fair enough. Well done, Amber. Enjoy that. I mean, imagine the talk around school today at CMC with Amber.
1: Yeah, oh, absolutely.
21: Did you hear Amber won $1,800?
1: Amber, can you shout me tuck shop?
21: Hey, up next on Star, we're going to talk about your fridge. I don't know about you, but my fridge door is a hodgepodge of... Most of it could come off, to be honest.
1: Mine's stylized, which you were shocked when I mentioned this morning.
21: Polar opposites here. We'll talk about that next here on Star 740, Harry Styles, American Girls, Scotty and Kaylee.

0: Star Mackay in the Whitsunday, Scotty and Kaylee, thanks to Harvey Norman Betting in Mackay. Wednesday morning, farmers markets down at the Bluewater Quay. Aiden, our weather whiz kid, back in about 15 minutes as well. Fridge doors, can we talk about this in a moment? I was reading someone put something on the interweb the other day about their fridge door, the description of it, and it resonated with me because in every house, the outside of the fridge door, it's a little bit different. It's very personalised.
1: Yep. Or stylized.
0: Or stylized in your case. Mine is a mixture of calendars from 2018, photos.
1: What?
0: Of.
1: Oh,
0: there's.
1: You're
0: just,
1: kidding.
0: Look, my wife doesn't like change. She doesn't like things when I change.
1: So, 2018 was almost 10 years ago.
0: I'm sure we've got calendars of calendars from federal members that are no longer here and stuff like that. Seriously, I'd love to pull everything off my fridge door and start again.
1: I reckon you could just like start taking things and she wouldn't notice. Well, if it's back in 2018, you've got calendars, damn.
0: Yeah, but after 6 months when there's half the stuff there, she'd pick up that stuff's coming down.
1: Yeah.
0: But, you know, the fridge door in some households, it's a gallery. It's a picture gallery.
1: It is, yeah, in some households. I keep a clear fridge in most cases,
0: right.
1: But since being in this place, I have like a black gloss fridge, right? And it's one of the ones where the fridge is up the top and then the freezers are drawn down the bottom. So it's got a very large space. I invested in this fridge. I wanted a good one. So what I've now done is got like a whiteboard calendar, but it's in black, so it blends in with the fridge.
0: Sure.
1: So you actually can't see the sticker thing on it. So then it's just got like my planner. And then I have a single photo of my two cats. One has now passed away, sitting on Santa's lap. We took them to one of the pet photo things. And it's held on by a magnet from Robin Aegis Real Estate because my friend works for her. That is it.
0: Wow.
1: I would accept local business magnets. To add to the collection because I feel like it's just like, yeah, that's how we're moving with this.
0: Magnets are a big thing on the fridge as well. I reckon I've got a Facebook-like thumb up.
1: Oh, yeah?
0: Kind of magnet on the fridge. The Santa photos often make it to the fridge. They're hard to take down because they're quite sentimental if you got kids, even if they're 5 years old.
1: Or furry.
0: Or furry ones. Hey, give us a 1-300-891-929. What's made it onto the fridge door? Have a look at the fridge door at the moment. Give us a buzz. What's made it on there?
1: Yes.
0: And maybe there's something that you look at and go, wow, that can come off.
1: Yeah.
0: Because it's a pest control company that went out of business 15 years ago.
1: But if you do have a business that's a service that I could potentially use, more than happy to accept magnets as well.
0: There you go.
1: Just that.
0: 1-300-891-929. What's made it onto the fridge door at your place? Give us a buzz. 746.
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1: That's right. We'll be broadcasting live there as well. It's all on from 9 a.m. to 2:30 p.m. Whether you want to take yourself through the doors for you, gates, whatever they are, hurdles, for you or for someone in your life who's looking for a career change or to just get into the industry.
0: Yeah, this is not just for 16, 17, 18-year-olds.
1: No.
0: This is Mackay Careers Expo for everyone. Student accommodations covered in this, study skills, courses, career options, scholarships. You'll find universities there, a whole bunch of them actually.
1: But sometimes you can go there and there'll be people that are just looking for workers.
0: Yep.
1: So you could get a job on the day. If you're in the market for a job, the job career expos is where you want to go.
0: That's right. 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

0: Lil Nas X, Star McKay and the Wit Sunday, Scotty and Kaylee, 752, one of the places of pride in a house. I think it says a lot about the house.
1: Is the fridge door. I'm glad you say that because mine is nice, tidy. It's got artwork on it because I have a planner thingy.
0: Yep.
1: I drew all the balloons and stuff on it for today.
0: Mine is schizophrenic. The outside of my fridge. I don't know what it is. If a psychologist came in and looked at the outside of the fridge, they'd be like, wow, what's going on here? Chantelle, how are you this morning?
2: I'm good, thanks. You guys?
0: Girl, great. How would you describe your fridge door? Neat, tidy, or just lots of random stuff?
2: Lots of random stuff. Photos, kids, artwork, like colouring in.
0: Yep.
2: And yeah, just it's quite a mess.
1: What are your magnet situation like?
2: So I got magnets from New Zealand because we lived in New Zealand. Yeah. Like all the places we've lived in New Zealand.
0: Yep.
1: Yeah.
2: And I've got, I'll tell you now.
1: Can't even think.
2: I have my 2027 year 7 enrolment map.
0: I'll tell you what, that kid stuff's really important to have on the fridge to work out what's good. What about bin day? Have you got bin day there? So you don't, you know.
2: No,
0: which,
2: I don't.
1: Oh, no, okay. That's because you look at your neighbours.
2: No, I got it on my calendar.
1: Oh, right.
0: Okay.
2: Yeah, and I have reminder. Ellie Beach. It's like a 3D postcard.
0: Oh,
1: that's fancy.
2: Yeah, and I got Tin Can Bay. Tin Can Bay, a little magnet from Tin Can Bay. Yeah.
0: So yours is like a tourist thing too. It's like the holiday stuff.
1: Yeah, your greatest hits on tour.
2: Yes.
0: I love it. Sounds
1: Chantelle,
0: great.
1: Thank you.
0: Thank
1: so
0: you, Chantelle. Much. Have an awesome day today. Let's have a chat with Kelly. I think Kelly's in Hay Point. What's on the fridge?
3: Pictures and stuff on it.
1: What kind of pictures? Like, what's the sentimental value you want to have them on the fridge?
3: I've got my dad and my daughter when she was a baby. I lost my dad when he was 48.
1: So young.
3: That's on there. And, just nice pictures of the family that I like.
1: Is there a bunch of crap as well, or is it just the nice photos?
3: There's crap too. There's like menus and just,
0: I think if your photo makes it onto a fridge door, that's high praise.
1: Is it?
0: That's high value to make it onto the fridge.
3: Yeah, I think so.
1: Kelly, would you put a photo of us on your fridge door? I'm just kidding.
0: Kelly's not going to do that.
3: Oh, sure.
1: We'll get one to you. No, I'm joking.
0: No, we won't, Kelly. Hey, thanks, Kelly. Have a great day.
3: You too.
0: I think the bin thing would actually be a good thing. I need to get that on my fridge.
1: Why?
0: Just make my own calendar and...
1: Are you not... Okay. Are you not aware of the binfluencer thing?
0: Yeah, but there are sometimes I go out... So I generally do the bin the night before because get up early.
1: So does other people in the street.
0: Yeah, not everyone in the street's got the bin out. So sometimes you look up the street. Yeah. And what if the person next to you is also waiting to see? Like they've got one bin out and they're waiting to see what everyone else is doing. If you follow them, then you're wrong, aren't you?
1: Well, there's always the one person that's always right.
0: Yeah,
1: do you want to be that guy?
0: No, I don't want to be that guy.
1: That guy.
0: I don't want to be the binfluencer.
1: You want to be the street binfluencer.
0: Definitely don't. I might make my own thing. That sounds very nerdy.
1: Like it too actually much time does. On hands, yeah. That. Can you do some work rather than excelling your bin schedule?
0: 7:56 here on Star. We're going to get to our 8 o'clock news, sport, weather, your details in a moment, including Jetstar changing their baggage stuff as of February next year. You will pay to put something in the overhead locker.
1: Mm.
0: Whoa.
1: Yeah. I mean, at least you won't do that this year, especially if you win flights and accommodation, spending money in a trip to Vegas.
0: Absolutely. That's coming up the next 15-20 minutes, another name for Stars. Steal my standby. Instagram after the news for $1,000.
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20: Good morning, Joseph Price with your local news. A Mackay Whit Sunday police operation involving specialist units and Polair has led to 15 people being charged with 44 offences. Operation Mackay Vantage took place over the weekend and saw police conduct RBTs, street patrols, seize illegal e-mobility devices and issue traffic fines. Senior Sergeant Luke Jackson says they intercepted multiple vehicles driving dangerously.
21: Driving at high speed through residential areas, driving in dangerous behaviours, and the drivers are actually identified being adversely affected by illicit substances at the same time as well. So putting members of the community at risk because of their behaviours, and having the resources as well as Polair, we're able to apprehend those offenders and take them into custody.
20: A woman's been found safe and well after spending 3 days lost in the wilderness on her Mount Dukes property. 48-year-old Kelly Pridmore disappeared on Saturday afternoon, with SES and police scouring her 100-acre property. She was found yesterday afternoon and is now recovering in Mackay Hospital. Rural fire volunteers are heading into bushfire season with new trucks and better equipment. The Christofulli government's delivered 25 new appliances across the northern region, including support for Haypoint and Conway brigades. Minister for Fire, Disaster Recovery and Volunteers, Anne Lay, is urging locals to prepare their properties ahead of what could be a severe fire season.
22: We may have what is called a super El Nino, and that is concerning. And what we need to make sure is that we do as much mitigation as we possibly can. Now, mitigation can be a little bit of back burning, might be mowing the grass, might be as simple as getting some cattle or some stock onto some land so that we reduce that fuel load.
20: And the Cowboys will be without star back rower Jeremiah Nanai for their clash with the Titans on the Gold Coast tomorrow night. Nanai suffered a hamstring strain last week and will miss a few weeks, with Kai O'Donnell replacing him. Coach Todd Payton says Sonny Luke will again start a hooker, with Reid Marnie to miss one more game due to concussion.
1: Yes, that's specialist advice. It's his second concussion for the year. I know they'll fare way apart, but given the protocols and where things are at with concussion and all that stuff, we've done the right thing, and yeah, he'll be right to play next week.
2: National News now.
3: Morning, I'm Harrison Preeve. Counter-terrorism police declaring last year's firebombing of a Melbourne military factory as an act of terrorism. They believe Lovett Technologies was attacked for its links to Israel, with anarchist extremists considered the main suspects. Jetstar CEO is defending the airline's changes to its carry-on policy. Customers will now be slugged up to $52 for guaranteed access to the overhead lockers. Stephanie Tully says the change is about providing more choice.
23: While helping to keep Jetstar's fares low, you only pay for what you need. 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
3: Well, the federal government is set to close a loophole in its negative gearing reforms that would have created a so-called widow tax. It would have meant those who inherited a property from a spouse would have been denied access to negative gearing. And briefly, a Malaysian airline pilot is accused of trying to smuggle 70,000 ecstasy pills through Jakarta Airport.
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3: Jack Silvani still a chance to line up for St Kilda in Sunday's AFL clash against former side Carlton. That's despite the 28-year-old dislocating his shoulder in the weekend's loss to Sydney. A boost for the Rabbitohs ahead of their Round 23 NRL clash with the Eels. A stack of stars to return to the senior lineup. Captain Cam Murray and Talis Duncan returning from injury. David Fifita back from suspension. And in the NRLW, Broncos veteran Ali Brigginshaw has been handed a three-match ban for a dangerous tackle.
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2: 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So here's a broadcast of the forecast with a Star Weather Whiz Kid.
26: Aidan joins us this morning from Emmanuel Catholic Primary. Grade 5 this year, Aidan. What are you learning at school?
27: We're learning about angles and math.
26: What's your favourite angle? I like a high shot looking down at me.
0: Has anyone ever been asked their favourite angle? I like obtuse.
26: Well, I meant from a phone and selfies, but that was a joke.
0: I don't think you're not learning about phone angles, are you?
27: No, we're learning about like this piece of paper.
0: Yeah.
27: It's got like
0: your right angles
27: angle.
0: And all. Yeah.
27: Yeah.
0: Has anyone ever asked you about your favourite angle before?
27: No.
0: I don't think it's going to ever happen again, to be honest.
26: I don't mind a low angle as long as it's far away.
0: Mate, give it up. We're not talking about that. What else are you learning about? So that's in maths. What other stuff?
27: In English, we're learning about information reports.
0: Yep. What's your favourite letter while we're asking silly questions?
27: Probably A.
26: Who's your favourite Star Wars character?
27: That one's a hard one.
26: That one's a hard one. Because you're a fan of Star Wars, aren't you, Aiden?
27: Yeah, I've got two favourite characters.
26: Yeah, go on.
27: Anakin Skywalker and Boba Fett.
0: Very good.
26: I know Anakin. I don't know Boba Fett.
0: But you know angles. Tell us about the weather. What's it going to be like today for everyone, Aiden?
27: It will be mostly sunny. Early Beach, 22. Mackay, 23. Piney Valley, 24. Proserpine, 25. Tomorrow, mostly sunny. Friday, partly cloudy and maybe a shower. Saturday, partly Partly nice. Cloudy.
0: Well There's done, your weather Aiden. Forecast. Yeah, Aiden's back again at 8:30 when we've got our prezzies. Thanks to the Easy Group. You can nominate your youngster to be a WeatherWiz kid. 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
26: Alrighty, $1,000 could be yours. We did give away $1,800 this morning. Let's make it 2 for 2.
0: Hope so. Alright, if you'd like to play Instagram, it's general knowledge trivia. You need to call in right now, 1-300-891-929. We keep it simple here on Star. 5 questions, that's it.
26: Yep, 5 questions. You just got to answer them in 30 seconds, that's all.
0: Alright, call through now. We're doing Instagram for $1,000 right after Brittany. 1-300-891-929 here on Star.

0: Star McKay in the Wit Sunday, Steal My Standby, just minutes away. You and a friend could be going to Las Vegas for the iHeartRadio Music Festival. But first,
1: 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Star.
2: I didn't write down the name, Scott. You've got it?
0: Okay. I do have here. Robbie's here.
2: Good morning, Robbie.
0: Hey, Robbie. How are you?
3: Hey, guys. Good morning.
0: What, one of us is prepared. Where are you calling in from, Robbie?
3: I'm just in North Mackay.
0: Okay. How's traffic through North Mackay this morning?
3: Actually not bad.
0: Okay. That's a win. That's a good start for the day there.
3: Yep.
2: Robbie, how would you spend $1,000 if you answer these five questions in 30 seconds this morning?
3: My fuel light just come on in my car.
2: Ooh. So. The whole thousand, just one tank right now. Have you seen the price at the Bowser?
3: I drive a cruiser. So.
2: Oh, Robbie, you poor thing. How are you coping?
3: No, it's okay.
2: I'm thinking of you through these difficult times.
0: Are you on diesel or regular petrol?
3: Yeah, no, diesel.
2: Oh, okay. Darling. Okay. All right.
0: Have you thought about walking?
2: I reckon get a horse. It'd be cheaper.
0: Yeah. All right, Robbie, we're going to see if we can get you $1,000 here. Five questions, 30 seconds. You can say pass. If there's time, we go back around again and we take your first answer. Them's the rules, okay?
3: Awesome.
2: All right, Robbie, your time. Oh, are you ready?
3: Yeah.
2: Okay. Your time starts in 3, 2, 1, what type of tradesperson works on cars?
3: Mechanic.
2: Carl Kennedy is a character on which long-running TV soap?
3: Neighbours.
2: What fundraising event involving trucks is on this Sunday?
3: Convoy for Kids.
2: Selena Gomez stars as Mabel in which Disney Plus series?
3: Pass.
2: Which Kardashian is dating race car driver Lewis Hamilton?
3: Pass.
2: Selena Gomez stars as Mabel in which Disney Plus?
0: Damn.
2: You were going so well. I thought we might have been giving away $1,000 this morning. Sorry?
3: No, I got excited too.
2: Yeah, you started. Oh, no. And then the TV is what got you there. Selena Gomez stars as Mabel in which Disney Plus series? We were looking for Only Murderers in the Building.
0: Okay.
2: That has, what's his name? Steve Martin in it as well as, there's another guy.
0: Haven't seen it, but kind of know it.
2: Yeah, it actually is a really good TV show. It's won lots of awards. So, Robbie, obviously, you haven't seen it. Go check it out. Which Kardashian is dating race car driver Lewis Hamilton? We were looking for Kim Kardashian there.
0: Do you follow F1 at all?
3: No.
2: Not the Kardashians either?
3: No.
0: If you had a choice, follow F1. That would be my
2: The Kardashians are entertaining and they're business women. I'll defend that.
0: Robbie, thank you for playing Instagram with us today. Have a great day and may you get green lights and use less fuel.
3: Yeah, thank you, guys.
0: Thanks, Robbie. Another chance after 8 tomorrow for $1,000 Star's Instagram, thanks to the team at Carroll Training Services.
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0: Star McKinley with Sunday, Scotty and Kaylee. Good morning. Tomorrow it's the Careers Expo, Mackay Showgrounds. It starts at 9. Paddy's going to be live from there from 10 tomorrow, checking it all out. It's 8:21.
1: What happens in Vegas is paid for by us. So I guess our accountant will know what you've been up to.
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0: 8:51, Sandy, writing that down. 8:51. 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Got to have a valid passport, by the way. Got to be over 21, because when we announce the winner at the end of the month, you are off
3: within 2 weeks.
0: Just a couple of weeks after that.
3: When does that happen with a competition? You win to go somewhere and you are like on the plane 2 weeks' time.
0: Yeah, it's, you know, start packing and start, you know, putting your leave form and all that stuff straight away.
3: I know. Hang on. Can we just double check as well what the temperature right now is in Vegas? Because it's really cold here.
0: Well, it was 40 earlier.
3: It was. I'm wondering if it cools down of a night.
0: It might be cooling down at night.
3: 44 right now.
0: Holy
3: jeez. Yeah, she's okay. Warm. It is a very dry heat in Vegas, I think.
0: Sure is. Two people, five nights, spending money, the iHeartRadio Music Festival, 2 days. It's worth up to $20,000. Sandy Silk, this is your shout out. You've got 30 minutes to call us back. Otherwise, we open the phones and you can steal Sandy's standby.
3: All right, Sandy Silk, give us a call.
0: 1-300-891-929. Star McKinley, Whit Sunday, Scotty and Kaylee. Hello there.
3: Oh, get out, Sandy.
5: How are you?
0: Man, that's quick.
3: Great, Sandy. That's the quickest.
5: I had that many calls on my phone going, bring the radio.
3: Oh, really? Oh, there you go.
0: I was just about to hit the song and then saw you calling through.
3: Oh, Sandy, Well, you didn't want anyone else stealing your standby spot. You have secured a spot on the standby list.
5: Perfect.
0: Amazing. Congratulations. 2 days, 2 days of the concert in Vegas. Five nights total. How good?
5: That sounds perfect.
3: Who would you like to see on the lineup for the iHeartRadio Music Festival? We've got the BTSs, Benson Boones, Cardi B's, Goo Goo Dolls and more.
5: Oh, well, pardon the pun, but I think a real high would be Snoop Dogg.
3: Oh, I like it.
0: Good work. I wish I could give you a bonus entry just for that, Sandy. Well done. You're into the draw. Paddy's got another chance, another name after midday today. Register yourself, star1019.com.au for Steal My Standby. We go together.

0: sucker for you. Jonas Brothers, Star Mackay and the Wit Sunday, Scotty and Kaylee. Take it carefully as you're driving around this morning, particularly if you're in through the Pioneer Valley. Saw someone put up a post on one of the community pages yesterday. They were in the Pioneer Valley. I don't know if it was Mackay Yungala Road. They were near Gaga, and there was a koala in the middle of the road. So luckily they didn't hit it. They had to move it on, but it is, you know, we haven't got massive koala populations around here, but they are around, so just be careful.
1: Absolutely. Same with the kangaroos.
0: I've had to do that when I was living in Port Macquarie, stopped the car one day, put on the hazard lights, because they're stupid animals.
1: Yeah.
0: They just sit in the middle of the road. You have to go, come on, move.
1: They're
0: literally tapping a koala on the butt to try and move it off. That's what you'd have to do. Like, come on, get off the road. You're going to get killed, you idiot.
1: I love that so much. I wish you could do that with the geese that always stop you.
0: Over at North Mackay there, Malcolmson Street.
1: Malcolmson Street. Hey, speaking of posts on Facebook, actually, Scotty, shout out to M from Promos who's put up a little birthday post for me. But can I just say that you have been catching strays on here?
0: Cats.
1: Catching stray, not cats, no.
0: What?
1: Like stray punches.
0: Oh.
1: Shout out to Craig Andrews who commented on there saying, happy birthday to me, and then saying, at least you have hair, unlike Scott.
0: Well, I used to have more until I started working with Kaylee.
1: It was darker too until you started working with me.
0: On you, Craig. They had a good weekend with the Mac Popcorn at the showgrounds on the weekend, Craig and the team there.
1: Is that Craig?
0: I think
1: there
0: it would be.
1: Go.
0: I'm pretty sure, yeah.
1: Hey, Craig.
0: 8:28, news, sport, weather details in a moment. Our weather whiz kid back again for the last time and the news next.
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11: Good morning, Joseph Price with your local news. A fire's broken out at a popular Glenella sports club that's currently undergoing a multi-million dollar expansion. Emergency services were called to Magpie Sporting Club just after 1:30 p.m. yesterday to douse flames coming from the roof of the construction site. The club was evacuated and multiple people were assessed by paramedics as a precaution. The cause of the fire is currently being investigated. 15 people have been charged with 44 offences during a three-day police operation in Mackay. It involves specialist units and the police chopper and saw officers conduct 46 RBTs, 43 street checks, issue 11 fines and seized 10 non-compliant e-mobility devices. Senior Sergeant Luke Jackson says it wasn't just traffic offences they were cracking down on.
12: We also were able to identify a number of offenders getting around committing property crime related offences and were able to track them back to their residences. We were able to execute emergency searches and seize a quantity of not only stolen property, dangerous drugs, and a firearm was also seized, and a number of persons were arrested and charged as offences as a result of that.
11: Emergency services are on alert as forecasters warn of hotter and drier conditions through August, September and October. Bushfire concerns are growing across parts of North Queensland as rainfall is expected to remain below average. The warning comes as northern brigades, including Bowen and Hay Point, receive 25 new firefighting appliances to help crews respond faster during emergencies.
13: Because this is equipment that helps and works right beside our volunteers. So it's about backing our volunteers with brand new equipment so they can go out and do what they do best, because in our rural and regional areas, it is the volunteers and the yellow trucks that will turn up to manage bushfires and to put those fires out.
11: That's Minister for Fire, Disaster Recovery and Volunteers, Anne Lay, speaking there. And Cricket Australia has named its Australia A women's squad to tour India next month. It features batting all-rounder Charlie Knott, who was born in Hervey Bay and raised in Mackay. The 15-player squad will play India A in three T20s, three 50-over fixtures and a four-day match during the three-week tour.
2: National News Now.
14: Hi, Harrison Preeb. Counter-terrorism police are investigating a firebombing at a Melbourne military parts factory as an act of terrorism. Lovett Technologies was targeted last July, with anarchist extremists considered the prime suspects. The latest NAPLAN results show there's been an improvement in numeracy, but there's still work to do. Scores across years 5, 7 and 9 saw jumps of at least 6 points, while there was a dip for year 3. A discarded part of a SpaceX rocket is on a collision course with the moon. Benjamin Fernando from John Hopkins Uni has told the ABC it's expected to crash into the lunar surface this afternoon.
15: We expect it to be going very fast though, so about 2.5 kilometres per second. That is probably going to produce a crater that's on the order of 20 to 30 metres across, and we're expecting that it'll excavate about 1 million kilograms of ejecta from the lunar surface.
14: And the 2028 NRL Grand Final could face some heavenly competition. Pope Leo's planned visit to Sydney coincides with the Rugby League's biggest day.
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14: Sport. The Demons are facing legal action from their former Premiership defender Stephen May, who's accused the AFL club of breaching his privacy during a Zoom meeting. The Storm to welcome back Cameron Munster from a knee injury in Saturday's NRL encounter with Manly in Perth. Well, in NRLW, Broncos veteran Ali Brigginshaw has been handed a 3-game ban for a dangerous tackle on Bulldogs playmaker Taylor Preston. And former Diamonds coach Lisa Alexander reckons a Super Netball comp has helped New Zealand and Jamaica dominate the Commonwealth Games.
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2: 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So here's a broadcast of the forecast with a Star Weather Whiz Kid.
0: We've got Aiden with us today, grade 5, Emmanuel Catholic Primary. What was your teacher's name again?
17: Miss Silvestri.
0: Miss Silvestri. Any friends you want to say hello to?
17: I want to say hello to Nixon.
0: Yeah.
1: Good morning, Nixon. Yep. Hello.
0: Is Nixon at school or an out-of-school friend?
17: He's He's at school and out of school friend. He doesn't live that far away from me.
1: Oh, okay. So you guys hang out a lot?
0: What do you do at lunchtime at school?
17: I play tag.
0: Yep.
1: And who's your team? Who's your team there, Aiden?
17: Broncos.
1: About the Broncos. Actually, let's not say that this year. It's not been a good season.
17: You just did that last year.
1: Yeah, I know. Up the Broncos for 2025.
17: Yeah.
0: All right, we've got pressies for you in just a moment. Tell us about the weather today. What's going to be like?
17: Yep. So today will be mostly sunny, Early Beach 22, Wakaia 23, Pioneer Valley 24, Proserpine 25. Tomorrow, mostly sunny. Friday, partly cloudy and maybe a shower. Sunday and Saturday, partly cloudy.
0: Nice.
1: Well done. Aiden, our weather whiz kid, you've got some presents for coming in here. Let me just get a little closer to you. Hey, we've got you a weather station. It's got like all crystals and stuff in it. So depending on what the weather is, it will look different inside. Your own T-shirt and a certificate with your name on it. Thank you so much for coming in today.
17: You're welcome.
0: Thank you. Aiden, another chance to be a weather whiz kid for someone else next Wednesday. You can register star1019.com.au. Thanks to the Easy Group.
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19: 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We're up. 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
2: 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On Star. From between Sydney and Brisbane Streets to right across Mackay and the Whitsundays, this is Scotty and Kaylee on Star 101.9 Mackay and the Whitsundays and 90.7 Airlie Beach.
1: G'day and welcome along to your Wednesday markets at Bluewater Quay. I'm keen to go get the Kaylee special from Fresh As Sweet As.
0: Get the old sunflowers nice around the Whitsundays as well. A little bit of cloud around. It's not a perfect blue sky day around the Whitsundays this morning, but looks okay. Can't see anything showing up on the radar.
1: Beautiful. That's what we like to see.
0: Up next, can we have a look at something? I did some deep diving, being your birthday today. Went back to 1995.
1: Oh, God. That's a long time ago.
0: I'd been working in radio for a year when Kaylee was born. Oh. Just in case you're wondering about the age difference between us.
1: You know what? It's funny because, you turned 51 this year. I turned 31. We're exactly 20 years apart.
0: Mm.
1: My mum had me at 18.
0: Mm.
1: You're old enough to be my father.
0: Yep.
1: Just wanted to remind you.
0: Went back to 1995 and had a look at some of the words that first made it into our vernacular in 1995. Ooh. It's really, look, for me, I look at them and they're...
1: Is it some of the words that I use? Like, are they curse
0: there's
1: words?
0: There's a couple there. We'll have a look at that next here at Star. Martin Garrix, Ed Sheeran, this is Repeat It. Scotty and Kaylee, Star Mackay and the Whitsundays.

0: Mud Garrick, Ed Sheeran, Star McKay, the Whitsunday, Scotty and Kaylee. It is Kaylee's birthday today, born 1995. Now, to place 95, because at the top of your head, it's just a year. Cranberry Zombie was a big song
1: year
0: that
1: for
0: year.
1: Music.
0: Meryl Bainbridge, Mouth, if you remember that. Aussie Lady had a number one. Bryan Adams, Have You Ever Really Loved a Woman? From the, I think it was the Don Juan DeMarco soundtrack, a movie. Staying Alive, the remix, Entrance, Seal, Kiss from a Rose, Coolio, Gangster's Paradise.
1: Kiss from a Rose and Gangster's Paradise? Yes, that's the year I'm born. Yes.
0: So that's some of the songs that came out in 1995. Now, some of the words that came out in 1995. I've separated this into different categories.
1: Yeah, okay. I think the word menace was invented the day I came out.
0: No.
1: 5th of August, 95.
0: No. From the computer and tech world, think about this, pre-1995. We were not using the word click through. 1995, click through.
1: Oh, to like click through the ads or something.
0: USB.
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1: Really?
0: Maybe 96.
1: What were you
0: doing,
1: tin can then?
0: No, everything came by fax. The weather came, the fax machine would just go all day long in workplaces.
1: Fax.
0: There was no interweb before that. Webcast.
1: What is that?
0: A webcast.
1: I know a podcast and a broadcast. Well, I don't know what a webcast is.
0: Work out a webcast is. It comes via the interweb. Wiki started, instant messaging and live stream were all words from 1995. So was digital versatile disc, DVD.
1: Can I just say, this is probably why I'm so addicted to my phone. I was literally born in the year of technology.
0: Yeah. So at 1995, you know, we were still thinking CDs were cool, and then DVD came along. Instead of, you know, taking home your movies on a VHS, you could get a DVD. In the corporate world,
1: yeah,
0: lawyer up.
1: That's a word.
0: Lawyer up. Yep. On brand.
1: That is on brand.
0: Started then. This is one politicians love. This one, shovel ready. It's a shovel ready project.
1: Oh right.
0: You know, politicians love to wheel that one out when it comes to election time. It's a shovel ready project, getting things underway. But some iconic words: noob, as in a newbie.
1: Yeah.
0: Bridezilla. 1995.
1: Really, is that when that one got coined?
0: Yeah. Re-gift. Re-gift in 1995.
1: But we were doing that anyway, right?
0: Before 1995, it didn't have a word.
1: Right.
0: You were just giving someone a gift that you got.
1: Yeah.
0: And then someone in 95 came
1: it's
0: up with re-gift.
1: It. Yes, okay.
0: Next level.
1: Yep, take it to the next.
0: Is another one. E-tail.
1: What's e-tail?
0: Like retail, but on the internet. Because everything on the internet was new back then.
1: Yes.
0: The internet was all, you know, dial-up kind of stuff like that.
1: Mum would get mad because you pull out the
0: phone call.
1: The DSL or whatever it was to put it in.
0: That's
1: then it's like when you pick up the phone, it sounds like there's a monster on the other side. Get off the internet.
0: Yeah, if someone had a phone in 1995, a mobile, you go, that's cool.
1: And it had Snake. Oh, man.
0: Yeah.
1: Snake was
0: the mobiles were huge in 1995 as well. Another slacktivism appeared, you know, activism where you're a bit slack. another one that appeared in 95, jack in. Jack in. To connect to something. Now, this is a word that I'm sure we're glad has now disappeared.
1: Yep.
0: So when you get home, you'd apparently open your laptop and you'd jack into the internet.
1: I imagine if
0: that one stayed with us.
1: I think the word is still around. They just use it differently.
0: Going home to jack in.
1: Okay, excuse Scott, me? All right.
0: that was to connect to the internet. You flip open your laptop, I jacked in and started surfing the internet.
1: Okay, all right.
0: Let's be thankful that one disappeared. If you want to reuse that today, everybody, jack in.
1: Oh, please stop. Please stop. We're going to get cancelled.
0: 1995.
1: It's very on brand.
0: Oh, dear. I'm never going to forget that phrase. It's crazy. I wonder why that one's not used anymore. 8:47.
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0: December in Mackay is going to be really exciting because, as we know, the Disney exhibition, Disney 100, is coming to Mackay. It's been to Paris, Portugal, lots of big countries, big cities. Now Mackay.
1: Yeah, huge. The first place in Australia that's going to be receiving this exhibition. And look, the regional council are giving you your way there, plus surprises as well, as part of Magic Meets Mackay. If you've had a magical moment, place, moment, experience, you could win.
0: Absolutely. You might go for a walk around the Botanic Gardens in Mackay. You might take a photo of the geese crossing the road, Malcolmson Street. I think there's such a Mackay thing.
1: It is.
0: To stop traffic, some geese.
1: Geese. If you see a platypus at Broken River, whatever your magic moment is, snap a photo or a video, upload it to your socials and post the hashtag Magic Meets Mackay.
0: Yeah, all the competition details on the council's website. 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

0: Garbage, Star McCoy in the With Sunday, Scotty and Kaylee. We've got Tropo Markets coming up this Sunday, 7:30, if you'd like to go along and have a little bit of a look there. It's 8:54.
1: Coming up this weekend, not locally, in Townsville, our Meteorettes, the basketball team for the NBL One North,
0: yep,
1: headed to Townsville for the grand final, three games. Hopefully we take the win. Chelsea from the Meteorettes on the line right now. Good morning and good luck.
2: Thank you. Yes, we're so excited. It's been, you know, the goal from the beginning. So finally, it's come around.
0: Yep. How do you prepare for three games in the weekend for the grand final series instead of what would normally happen, like one game being the regular?
2: Yes. I mean, it's a unique situation where, I guess, prepare for three and pray for two. But we've played the doubleheader throughout the season, so you know we kind of know what we need to do to prepare our bodies, and we have a great strength and conditioning team that are, you know, all year they've got us organised. So
0: awesome,
2: just sort of put those preparations in place. But yeah, a couple of big trainings this week and then rest off.
1: I mean, our greatest rivalries are Rockhampton and Townsville because they're so close to us. So what message do you have to the Townsville suckers?
2: Yeah, no, absolutely. It's bittersweet because, you know, it's so exciting that we have a final of Queensland Grand Final.
0: Yeah.
1: Mm.
2: But at the same time, it's like, oh, not that exciting.
1: You know, we want to
2: get that. And they got us earlier in the season, so we still, you know, we still have that in the back of our minds. But
0: yeah.
2: I think, yeah, it is such a good thing for North Queensland basketball, but at the same time, we definitely want to get this one.
0: That's it. So you've got Friday night, Saturday night, and then Sunday lunchtime. Hopefully it's two wins, if not three, for our McDonald's Meteorettes, Chelsea. We hope you ladies take out the victory.
1: You!
2: Thank you so much.
0: Hey, good luck, Chelsea. Good luck, our McDonald's Meteorettes this weekend. Let's hope it's victory.
1: Get the cookies.
0: Yeah, 8:55 on Star. You.

0: 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Remember, you can see BTS at the iHeartRadio Music Festival in Vegas. Paddy's got another name, another shout-out after midday today. Register your name, star1019.com.au. Marathon on the way soon. Chili Peppers. Throwback with Michael Jackson. And someone else is at the iHeartRadio Music Festival, Benson Boone.
1: It's good to see. I saw him on TikTok saying, can people please stop asking me to do a backflip after I've already done 8 at the start of the set?
0: Should he just do that at the start of his set, you know?
1: He does, but they keep asking for
0: Thank you very much. I'm going to do a backflip and then shut up.
1: Imagine
0: doing
1: him
0: another one.
1: Being here, being asked to do a shoey, then a backflip.
0: Yep.
1: That could end badly.
0: It could be very bad. We're going to get to our Star News Sport Weather next, then our 20-song music marathon.
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15: Good morning. Joseph Price with your local news. Police have charged 15 people, seized weapons and drugs, and intercepted dangerous drivers during a 3-day crime blitz in Mackay. Specialist units and Polair were deployed over the weekend in a bid to crack down on crime in the region. Police managed to catch numerous people breaking road rules, as well as a number of property offenders. Senior Sergeant Luke Jackson says the success of the operation highlighted the importance of resources like the police chopper.
16: In this particular circumstance, it just highlights the capability that we have available to us to help us continue to try and manage the crime and respond and provide that service to the community, especially in that the enforcement end and try to prevent serious traffic offences from occurring.
15: A missing Mount Dukes woman has been found safe and well after 3 days in the wilderness. 48-year-old Kelly Pridmore disappeared on Saturday afternoon before being found on her 100-acre property yesterday. She's now recovering at Mackay Hospital. A mobile service centre will be visiting rural towns from Mackay Whitsunday in the coming weeks. It offers the community easy access to Medicare and Centrelink services and can provide information about the National Disability Insurance Scheme and Department of Veterans Affairs Services. The truck will be at the Serena Cultural Hall today, Grass Tree Beach tomorrow, and Hay Point on Friday. It'll then be heading to Seaforth, Kalen, and Proserpine next week. And a few changes to the Cowboys side ahead of their clash with the Gold Coast Titans tomorrow night. Griffin Neem will return from suspension, named at prop, with Tom McKayley reverting to the interchange. Meanwhile, Kai O'Donnell's been named to start in the second row, with Jeremiah Nanai injuring his hamstring last week.
17: I strained his hamstring with 20 minutes to go, so a remarkable effort to finish the game. We didn't notice it in the box and just made aware of it after the game. He's going to miss a couple of weeks.
15: Cowboys coach Todd Payton speaking there. A win for the Cowboys could see them jump back into the top eight.
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19: Hi, Harrison Preeb. An arson attacker on a Melbourne defence factory is being treated as terrorism. Lovett Technologies targeted in the firebombing last July. Victoria's joint counter-terrorism teams are now looking into whether it was planned by far-left extremists. Major changes coming to Jetstar's carry-on policy. Passengers forced to pay for a guarantee they'll be able to place their luggage in an overhead locker, ranging from $25 to $52. These passengers telling Seven it sounds like a lot.
20: I'd probably just bring a little bag that I can stick under the chair. Probably wouldn't pay $25. Sounds a bit extreme.
21: It's just making it harder and harder to fly with an inexpensive airline.
19: Global oil prices have fallen as US officials hope to strike a deal with Iran over the Strait of Hormuz. Secretary of State Marco Rubio says discussions are progressing and shipments could resume later this week. And several Comm Games athletes have disappeared in Glasgow after Monday's closing ceremony. Athletes from Uganda and Pakistan among those who failed to return home with the rest of their teams.
22: Great tasting Blue River water in 15 litre jugs for your home from local stockists near you. 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
23: Star Sport. Starting with AFL, the Bulldogs to make a decision on the fitness of Aaron Norton and Cody Waitman later today. Both players managed in last week's loss to the Dockers and are no certainties to line up tomorrow against the Kangaroos. In NRL, New Zealand Warriors coach Andrew Webster admits playmaker Luke Metcalf might not get back into the senior side again this season. He hasn't played since round five, having suffered knee and hamstring injuries. And an all-Aussie showdown in the second round of the Montreal Open, James Duckworth taking on top seed Alex Demonor.
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27: Mostly sunny day today. Airlie 22, Mackay 23, Pioneer Valley 24, Prossy 25. Next couple of days are all partly cloudy. There's maybe a shower around on Friday. We're pressing go on a Star 20 Song Music Marathon.
1: That we are, getting it kicked off with the Chili Peppers.
27: Plenty of good tunes to come. Sam Fender, Olivia Dean, the song they did live.
1: Yeah, Lollapalooza on the weekend.
27: Lollapalooza. Mm. I was watching the Smashing Pumpkins set.
1: Yes, you were showing us that one. He looks like Uncle Fester.
27: Yeah, they did a song as well with Olivia Rodrigo.
1: Yeah.
27: Which is cool.
1: Also Youngblood.
27: And Youngblood, yeah. 20 Song Marathon at Star now. Say

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